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4: Hey, it's Emily Williams here. Only 10 people have ended up in jail as a result of the state's coercive control laws. News Corp reports 350 victims are still waiting for justice, a year since the legislation was introduced. Advocates are confident the numbers will increase, saying it was always going to be a learning curve for police and prosecutors. Police have wrapped up a seven-day traffic operation across the Darling Downs with dozens of drivers caught breaking the law. Operation Nitrox saw six people done for drink driving and 28 for drug driving, while 217 fines were dished out, most of them for speeding. Meantime, more than 3,500 people statewide have now been rounded up in the police crackdown on break-ins, robberies and car theft. And some welcome rain is forecast to fall across Toowoomba and the Darling Downs from today. The Weather Bureau says a low-pressure system could bring storms across southern Queensland over the next few days. Up to 40 millimetres is on the cards by Thursday before conditions ease.
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5: Good morning, I'm Matthew Layton. The next power bill might sting a little less, with the National Energy Regulator confirming cheaper default electricity prices for many customers. The cuts apply across New South Wales, South East Queensland and South Australia, where households and small businesses are in line for savings. Energy Minister Chris Bowen says Australia's sun and wind are helping protect homes from global shocks.
6: There are plenty of challenges internationally and domestically, but the plan that we put in place is showing dividends for the Australian people.
5: Another group of women and kids with reported links to ISIS is expected to touch down in Australia today, and authorities will be watching closely. The government says it's not helped them and warned arrests could happen on arrival. And Neil Danaher is being remembered as a giant of footy and an even bigger force off the field. The former Australian of the Year has died at the age of 65 after living with MND for 13 years. His family has accepted a state funeral.
7: Get excited. The legendary hot rods are back at KFC. Skewered chicken with a spicy kick. KFC FLG. 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
5: Big blow for the Blues with Mitchell Moses ruled out of Origin 1 after feeling hamstring soreness at training. Ethan Strange now gets the call up, partnering Nathan Cleary in the halves. New South Wales coach Laurie Daly says it's not major, but too risky this close to kickoff.
8: Very minor. It's just too risky. You know, 48 hours out, any time you hit a pinch of the hemi, you just haven't got enough time in 48 hours.
5: And in AFL, Essendon has sacked coach Brad Scott.
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0: This is Heat Weather.
10: Cloudy with a shower or two and a top of 21 degrees. The outlook tomorrow, showers and a possible storm with a high of 20. A morning storm for Thursday and Friday, showers. 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

0: Snowy River Caravans, 52 Carrington Road in Torrington. 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Kathy, what is it you love about Taylor Swift so much?
1: Oh, just I love everything. Like, her songwriting is amazing. She speaks into my heart. I just love who she is.
0: Most nominated artist at today's AMAs, 8, but she's not even there. She is with Opalite at Hit.

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2: Hey guys, I have made my way to Queen's Park on Lindsay Street, and I've got your morning drinks and snacks sorted. We've had a busy time this morning at Bunnings, so let's continue it on and come down and see me. Queen's Park on Lindsay Street. I'll be there until 11 a.m. Thanks to TAFE Queensland.
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12: It's that time, Hit South Queensland. A beautiful ballad from Maroon 5's debut album coming up for you. Great videos. Stars John Travolta's late wife, Kelly Preston. She will be loved in under three, but let's get our guilty pleasures started with Katy Perry. Now, she grew up in a very religious family. Both her parents are Pentecostal pastors.
13: Has to have been a shock for them when she released her debut single, I Kissed a Girl.
14: 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It was very challenging for them, you know, and I still push and they still pray.

0: 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It was only the second time he charted on the Billboard Hot 100. The first being We Found Love with Rihanna. That is today's Guilty Pleasures wrapped up in South Queensland. Now,
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0: Righto, we're about to get the next code word from Lakey for Hits South Queensland's 100K payday. 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Lakey, what's the word?
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9: Good morning, it's Emily Williams. Tragedy on our roads this morning on the outskirts of Toowoomba. A Ford Falcon has crashed into a tree at Umbyron just before 8 o'clock, killing the driver, a 31-year-old woman from Southbrook. Crash investigators are after any dashcam footage as they piece together what happened. The Education Minister says 1,000 teachers have been added to state schools in Queensland over the past year. John Paul Landbrook says the total number of teachers is now the highest on record.
10: Teaching is becoming a career of choice again. We've delivered more teachers and the regional vacancy rate is the lowest it's been in the last 5 years.
9: A year since coercive control laws came into force in Queensland, just 10 people have been sentenced to jail. Seven matters have been dismissed or withdrawn, while more than 350 victims are still waiting for justice. And a woman accused of stealing a squirrel glider from the Darling Downs Zoo earlier this month has now been charged.
8: Hit National News.
11: Good morning, Matthew Layton with you. Power prices are getting a haircut, with the default market offer coming down for many customers from the new financial year. Across New South Wales, southeast Queensland and SA, households are set for savings, while small businesses could see even bigger drops. Energy Minister Chris Bowen says renewables are helping take pressure off bills.
12: Renewable energy is the cheapest form of energy. It's the fastest to deploy. It's more reliable. Coal breaks down every day. When coal breaks down, bills go up.
11: The US has launched fresh strikes inside Iran, saying it was acting in self-defense. American officials say missile sites and Iranian boats were hit in the south to protect US troops. Iran says there's been some progress in talks to end the conflict, but a deal with Washington is still not close. And baby bottle self-feeding gadgets are now banned for good, with safety watchdogs warning they can put infants at serious risk. Parents are being told to stop using them immediately and bin them safely.
13: Get excited. The legendary hot rods are back at KFC. Skewered chicken with a spicy kick. KFC FLG. Not everywhere and not forever.
11: The Blues have been forced into a late Origin shuffle, with Mitchell Moses ruled out of Game 1. Ethan Strange will make his New South Wales debut in the halves. Blues skipper Isaiah Yeo says he'll do a great job.
14: I was lucky enough to go on tour with him in the Ashes, and he was a sponge over there, but we played him a couple of weeks ago and we were laughing at halftime about how hard he was to tackle, so he's only got to bring half that to that arena and he's going to be a handful.
11: And Roger Tuivasa-Sheck has confirmed an ACL injury, meaning his NRL chapter may have ended at 242 games.
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8: This is Heat Weather.
15: Cloudy with a shower or two and a top of 21 degrees. The outlook tomorrow, showers and a possible storm with a high of 20. A morning storm for Thursday and Friday, showers. 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
23: Let's get the party started. 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
0: I'm loving Speed Demon from the Swag 2 album. It's got that 90s R&B.

0: It's in South Queensland and Hudson Circus, Australia's daredevil circus, fun for all the family, at Toowoomba's Queen's Park, May 28, that's this Thursday, to June 7. More info over at hudsoncircus.com.au on 131060. Stace, have you got your tickets?
1: Oh, not yet.
0: Oh, well, how about I've got a family pass for you?
1: That'd be great.
0: Nice.
1: Thank you. Can I request a song while I'm at it?
0: You may.
1: Tones and I. She's really good.
0: Yes, she is. We'll hear from her with Dave Guetta and Teddy Swims. Gone, gone, gone on your number one hit music station. It's Hit South Queensland.

0: It's your number one hit music station. Check this out, Hit South Queensland. Powderfinger. Yeah, they're coming up in 5 minutes' time. Let's check in, though, with our brekkie guys right now. Wake up with Bronte and Lakey. I assume you've got a solid plan for Wednesday.
1: Yes, plenty to go through with trivia applicants. Smart right through to the wildly optimistic at the moment. People claiming that they're great at pub trivia. We've put some people to the test, some passing with flying colours, others not so much.
2: Yeah, but this is just first round interviews. You've got to be in it to win it. Mm-hmm. And you can still enter if you have any area of expertise when it comes to a trivia night. We want you on our team. Just go to Bronte and Lakey on Instagram. Click the link in our bio and register there.
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0: Your number one hit music station hit South Queensland. It's been nice to see a little bit more wet stuff around for Tuesday. Been MJ with you. I'm getting out of here now, though. Maria's coming in, and she does have your very next code word for Hit South Queensland's 100K payday.
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7: Afternoon, it's Emily Williams here. A woman's died after a car collided with a tree southwest of Toowoomba this morning. The 31-year-old from Southbrook couldn't be revived following the collision at Umbyron just before 8 o'clock. Police say she was the only person inside the Ford Falcon. Victim groups are backing proposed changes to Queensland's parole system, which will see the state's most dangerous criminals spend an extra 10 years behind bars. It'll apply to 330 prisoners already serving life sentences, including Gerald Baden Clay, who murdered his wife Alison. Her sister Vanessa says the changes are long overdue.
8: We as a family are also victims. We are the secondary victims following the murder of my sister Alison. We were also handed a life sentence.
7: And over 3,500 people have now been arrested under a major Queensland police crackdown targeting break-ins, robberies and car theft. Operation Forge has resulted in more than 9,000 charges.
6: Hit National News.
9: Hello there, I'm Matthew Layton. Police are heading back to the property where little Gus Lamont was last seen, hoping the weather may have shifted things in the search for answers. Near Yunta in SA, major crime detectives and specialist officers will spend 3 days checking parts of the Oak Park property after recent heavy rain. A mum has been charged with murder after her 4-year-old daughter was allegedly drowned overnight in Lowood, west of Brisbane. The Energy Minister says cheaper power bills are proof renewables are starting to do some heavy lifting. New default prices from July will cut bills for many East Coast households, with some down 10.7%. Chris Bowen says coal breaks down every day, and when that happens, bills go up.
10: Properly supported by storage and by transmission, renewable energy leads to a more reliable, more sovereign energy system. And one that's in the best interest of Australians.
9: And WA Premier Roger Cook will today pitch an advanced weapons manufacturing hub in the state.
11: Get excited. The legendary hot rods are back at KFC. Skewered chicken with a spicy kick. 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
9: Big shake-up for New South Wales on Origin Eve, with Mitchell Moses ruled out of tomorrow night's season opener because of a hamstring injury. Blues coach Laurie Daly confirming Ethan Strange will start at 5/8, while Matt Burton slides onto the bench.
12: Yeah, strain of the hemi, nothing major, but just too risky, only 48 hours out from a game, so... Ethan Strange will start and Matty Burton will come to the bench.
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6: This is Heat Weather.
14: Mostly cloudy for the rest of today on the Darling Downs. Tonight down to 16 and tomorrow showers with a high of 20. And listener knows what Aussie ears want to hear. 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

0: He is up for Male Pop Artist of the Year, also Album of the Year for Swag and Artist of the Year. Justin Bieber on your number one hit music station at the AMAs, which is happening right now in Vegas. Hey there, it's Maria with you and your chance to share in $100,000, Blair. I don't want to hear anything. Well, I want to know, what wouldn't you spend $10,000 on?
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24: Afternoon, it's Emily Williams here. Tragedy on our roads this morning on the outskirts of Toowoomba. A Ford Falcon has crashed into a tree at Umbyron just before 8 o'clock, killing the driver, a 31-year-old woman from South Rook. Crash investigators are after any dashcam footage as they piece together what happened. Police have wrapped up a 7-day traffic operation across the Darling Downs with dozens of drivers caught breaking the law. Operation Nitrox saw 6 people done for drink driving and 28 for drug driving, while 217 fines were dished out, most of them for speeding. Meantime, more than 3,500 people statewide have now been rounded up in the police crackdown on break-ins, robberies and car theft. Only 10 people have ended up in jail as a result of the state's coercive control laws. News Corp reports 350 victims are still waiting for justice, a year since the legislation was introduced. Advocates are confident the numbers will increase, saying it was always going to be a learning curve for police and prosecutors.
25: Hit National News.
26: Hello there, I'm Matthew Layton. Power prices are coming down for some households, thanks in part to the growing renewable energy rollout. The biggest drops will hit New South Wales, Queensland and Victoria from July, while SA gets more of a gentle nudge and a big saving. Energy Minister Chris Bowen says cleaner energy means cheaper bills.
27: That's 414,396 home batteries installed since the 1st of July. Together with a big uplift in grid-scale batteries and a small contribution from community batteries are making a difference.
26: A woman has been charged with domestic violence murder after a 4-year-old girl was found dead overnight west of Brisbane. Witnesses at the Bondi terror probe are now copping online hate after giving evidence. The Royal Commission has warned the posts are being tracked, with at least one matter sent to police. And missiles made in Western Australia could soon be on the cards, with the state chasing a major defence boost. The Cook government wants a new weapons hub built at Collie in WA's southwest.
28: Get excited. The legendary hot rods are back at KFC. Skewered chicken with a spicy kick. KFC FLG. Not everywhere and not forever.
26: Jai Arrow's popped into Maroons camp and given Queensland a handy little lift before tomorrow night's Origin opener. The veteran forward linked up with Billy Slater's squad just days after confirming he's medically retiring from rugby league. Ethan Strange is getting the call up for New South Wales and it's straight into the Origin furnace. Blues debutante will start tomorrow night after Mitch Moses was officially ruled out with a hamstring strain. And Andrew Abdo has one last big NRL job, starting broadcast deal talks today.
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23: This is Heat Weather.
29: Mostly cloudy for the rest of today on the Darling Downs. Tonight down to 16 and tomorrow showers with a high of 20. 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
3: 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Ella Langley's Choosing Texas up for Song of the Year at the AMAs, which is happening right now. She didn't win, but before 2 o'clock, I'm going to let you know who did. 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

0: it's Olivia Rodrigo. This is my song, Drop Dead. It's about a really fun first date that I went on a while ago, and just makes me really happy to listen to it.
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24: Afternoon, it's Emily Williams here. A woman's died after her car collided with a tree southwest of Toowoomba this morning. The 31-year-old from Southbrook couldn't be revived following the collision at Byron just before 8 o'clock. Police say she was the only person inside the Ford Falcon. Police have laid several charges following a week-long traffic blitz across the Darling Downs, Lockyer Valley and South Burnett. Operation Nitrox saw officers conduct more than 2,200 roadside breath tests and 83 drug tests. They caught 6 drink drivers, 28 drug drivers and issued 217 fines, more than half for speeding. A year since coercive control laws came into force in Queensland, just 10 people have been sentenced to jail. 7 matters have been dismissed or withdrawn, while more than 350 victims are waiting for justice. The Education Minister says 1,000 teachers have been added to state schools in Queensland over the past year. John Paul Landbrook says the total number of teachers is now the highest on record.
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25: Good afternoon, I'm Matthew Layton. Police are piecing together the final moments of a 4-year-old girl found dead inside a home. Emergency crews were called to Lowood west of Brisbane, but the child could not be revived. A woman has been charged with murder. Fresh searches are underway as police keep trying to piece together what happened to 4-year-old Gus Lamont. At the Oak Park property near Yunta in SA's far north, detectives and specialist officers are looking across several locations. Police say they have all but ruled out Gus simply wandering off. The government is pointing to renewables as a reason power prices are coming down. From July, the energy regulator will lower the safety net price cap for households and businesses, with East Coast customers set to benefit most. And safety authorities are drawing a hard line on baby bottle gadgets that let infants feed without someone holding the bottle. The products are now permanently banned in Australia following an ACCC investigation and earlier safety warning.
26: Get excited. The legendary hot rods are back at KFC. Skewered chicken with a spicy kick. KFC FLG. Not everywhere and not forever.
25: New South Wales has made the late switch and Blues coach Laurie Daly is clearly a fan of Ethan Strange.
27: I've always loved Ethan as a player. I probably watch more Canberra games than any other team, to be fair. So I've got a fair idea on Ethan's player and I like the way that he plays.
25: Strange will start on Origin debut tomorrow night after Mitch Moses was officially ruled out. And Alex Di Minaur, Daria Kasatkina and Tadasi Kokkinakis have all banked first round French Open wins.
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23: This is Heat Weather.
29: Mostly cloudy for the rest of today on the Darling Downs. Tonight down to 16 and tomorrow showers with a high of 20. 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
4: 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Someone will be $10,000 richer. 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And we play more non-stop music for you right across your work day. 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So hot. Put $10,000 towards that back in 99. Blessed Union of Souls released Hey Leonardo, and that will play after the latest thing from BB Rexha and Faithless, a New Religion, which I will press play on right now.
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14: Afternoon, it's Emily Williams here. Tragedy on our roads this morning on the outskirts of Toowoomba. A Ford Falcon has crashed into a tree at Umbyron just before 8 o'clock, killing the driver, a 31-year-old woman from Southbrook. Crash investigators are after any dash cam footage as they piece together what happened. Police have wrapped up a seven-day traffic operation across the Darling Downs with dozens of drivers caught breaking the law. Operation Nitrox saw six people done for drink driving and 28 for drug driving, while 217 fines were dished out, most of them for speeding. Meantime, more than 3,500 people statewide have now been rounded up in the police crackdown on break-ins, robberies and car theft. And some welcome rain is forecast to fall across Toowoomba and the Darling Downs from today. The Weather Bureau says a low-pressure system could bring some storms across southern Queensland over the next few days. Up to 40 millimetres is on the cards by Thursday before conditions ease.
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16: Hey, I'm Tessa Randello. Two men have been arrested in relation to an investigation into the movements of Desi Freeman. The pair, aged 48 and 35, were arrested at two locations in northeast Victoria this morning and will be interviewed by police. Freeman was shot dead in March after several months on the run. He fatally shot two police officers in August last year. A renewed search in South Australia for Gus Lamont. The four-year-old boy disappeared from his family's property in September, with detectives searching numerous locations for evidence. It'll last for the next few days. A group of so-called ISIS brides are reportedly landing in Australia this evening after leaving a camp in Syria. The group includes six women, 13 children, and will touch down in Sydney and Melbourne. And good news for households and businesses in the nation's eastern states. Energy bills are set to fall by up to 10% from July compared to last year, according to the energy regulator. The chair saying increased batteries and solar, reducing volatility.
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16: Mitch Moses has been ruled out of Origin 1 with a very minor hamstring tear. Ethan Strange will start with Matt Burton coming onto the bench. Blue skipper Isaiah Yeo says Strange will do a great job.
18: I was lucky enough to go on tour with him in the Ashes, and he was a sponge over there, but we played him a couple of weeks ago and we were laughing at halftime about how hard he was to tackle, so he's only got to bring half that to that arena and he's going to be a handful.
16: And Warriors superstar Roger Tuivasa-Sheck will miss the rest of the season with an ACL injury.
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15: This is Heat Weather.
0: Mostly cloudy for the rest of today on the Darling Downs. Tonight down to 16, and tomorrow showers with a high of 20. And listener knows what Aussie ears want to hear. 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

0: Josh Fawaz, that is like a prayer. I reckon the French player would have had a few prayers.
1: Yes. Roland Garros is happening, and Arthur Gia has had an emergency at the back end, and he's opening his debut match at Roland Garros, and he's tried to let the umpire know, "Oi, po, I'm going to go here."
2: Hey, I'm going to shit on the
3: f***ing court. He has some stomach problems.
4: I have diarrhea. Did he come back on court? Like, did he finish the game?
1: Yes, he did. Yes, I'm getting the thumbs up here. But he went down 6-3, 7-6, and then no.
4: Don't worry.
1: No, he lost. He lost.
4: Oh, yes. Yeah.
0: Is it interesting that the next set was the one that they fought out the hardest?
5: So he got to go to the loo quickly on court, and at the end of the game, there's footage of him just running down the corridor because he needed to go again.
4: Oh, bless him.
1: G'day, Rob.
6: How you going, guys?
1: Yeah, good. We're talking about poorly timed poos. What do you got?
6: I drive a truck for 13 hours a day, and I got IBS as well, so... You're driving along, and you can normally do the old clench and, hold on to it, but there's no clenching, and you hold on to the seat, and not happening.
1: Yeah.
6: So I always take a spare pair of clothes in the truck, so stop at one of the truck stops and have a nice little shower, and then off I go back to work.
4: So you have just pooped in the truck?
6: Well...
4: Maybe.
6: Sort of. It's... Well, when they go sharp, but anyway.
0: To be fair to Rob, bless he's got to get Rob. The delivery there on time.
4: Yes.
1: Rob, I love that it's a spare pair of clothes, not even just pants or underwear. We're changing the T-shirt as well.
6: Oh, mate, it's everything. Yeah. Everything to make sure that, we're right for the rest of the day.
1: Yeah, you don't want it blowing up the back
4: like
1: end.
4: Like a baby.
1: Like a baby where it's a number three. Oh. Go straight back. Good on you, Rob. Thank you.
4: Rachel, have you had a poorly timed poo?
7: Absolutely. I, way back when, was doing a riding exam for horse riding.
4: Mm-hmm.
7: Knew I had to go, had the noises in the tummy, and missed my riding exam completely and got put in the lowest class possible.
1: So you missed your exam, so they didn't let you just do it another time?
7: Oh, no. Horse people are pretty arrogant. Come on, Tommy.
1: I can't imagine any worse activity if you need to poo than being bareback on a horse.
4: Yeah.
7: Well, I was in a saddle, so it wasn't too bad. But, yeah, the most embarrassing bit was that I was mouthing off about how good I was.
4: Rachel,
7: and then I missed my exam.
4: Yeah. Do you worry that someone maybe, like, sabotaged your bowels and gave you a little laxative or something?
7: It was a thought, but pretty sure it was just nerves.
4: Okay.
1: Well, and that's good. Did you bounce back after that?
7: Yeah, I moved through the classes pretty quickly, but it was pretty non-negotiable about starting at the bottom.
1: Yeah. Start and end it there. Thank you, Rachel. G'day, Ash.
8: Hi.
1: We're talking about poorly timed poos, Ash.
8: Yes, it wasn't me. It was my husband.
1: Yep.
8: And he has this habit of when he's nervous, he needs to poo. And I'd gone into labour and it kept happening, but because it was the middle of the night and when we finally got up to the hospital, he didn't want to go in the room because he was too embarrassed, so he went down the hallway, but they locked him out. I was about to push, and I was like, where is my husband? Where is he? He needs to be here. And I'm like, oh, my God, we haven't let him back in. And so then they had to run down, let him back in, and then he made it for the birth.
4: Oh my goodness.
1: Because it sounds like it could be a vicious cycle, because once you're not getting let back in, that would make you more nervous, and you need to poo more, Ash.
8: Oh, luckily he was fine after that one.
4: Okay. Thank God.
1: Good. Thank you, Ash. Who you got?
4: Jennifer, poorly timed poos?
9: Yes. So it's kind of embarrassing. My daughter and I were at the shops and we got some bubble tea. We ordered the same one. But within 2 minutes, my stomach decided, you got to go. So I'd hate going to the public toilet. So my mum's house is like around the corner from the shops. So I'm like, we're going to make it. We're definitely going to make it. We didn't make it at all. Like, at the driveway of my mum's, that's it, done. The stomach decided, just go for it.
4: Oh.
9: So I pooed my pants.
4: Oh, no!
1: Hey, Jennifer, did you then go back and get your bubble tea?
9: No, what do you mean? I stopped drinking the bubble tea. I was like, no.
1: Oh,
9: no,
1: I thought you'd ordered it.
4: No.
9: So I ordered it. We grabbed it, started drinking it. And then, 2 minutes after I started drinking it, it was just go. I'm like, I have to get out. We have to go.
4: Oh, no.
9: But didn't make it. So I had to use one of my mum's dresses.
1: It's oh, my God.
9: It was a whole thing. Just, my daughter now calls it an uh-oh day. So I'm like, yeah, we're not having one of those. No.
1: Jennifer, it's so sweet because, like, I know, like, chatting to my mum and stuff, she's like, oh, you know, having an empty nest now, it's so nice when one of the kids just pops in back home. But I'm sure that's all undone when you walk in and go, I've just shit myself.
10: Carrie and Tommy know hunger waits for no one, especially the kids. So when the kids are hungry, grab Indomie, Australia's favourite instant noodles, packed with bold flavour and ready in minutes. Find them at your local supermarket.
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5: This is a hit news briefing.
6: Hey there, I'm Tessa Randello. Two arrests have been made as police investigate the movements of Desi Freeman. He was on the run for several months and eventually killed by police after fatally shooting two officers in northeast Victoria last August. The men are aged 48 and 35 and are now being interviewed by police. Authorities have returned to a rural part of South Australia to search for evidence in the disappearance of Gus Lamont. The four-year-old went missing from his parents' property in September. The search is expected to last the next few days. The last group of Islamic State-linked women and children are en route to Australia. A total of six women, 13 children, are expected to touch down in Sydney and Melbourne tonight. At this stage, it's unclear if any of the women will be charged. And the fuel crisis has put pressure on more than 70% of Aussie businesses. Data from the Bureau of Statistics shows one in six dealt with disruptions to their supply chain. More than a third reported revenue dropped in the last 4 weeks.
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6: The Queensland Origin side have spent the night with retired player Jai Arrow, who last week announced his MND diagnosis. Queensland coach Billy Slater says it was great to get together with him.
7: We all know the journey that he's embarking on, and it's going to be a really tough one. We're all there for him as Queenslanders, as members of the rugby league community. But at the end of the day, he's also retiring from rugby league.
6: Slater also confirming Cam Munster will be good to go tomorrow night.
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5: This is Heat Weather.
8: Mostly cloudy for the rest of today on the Darling Downs. Tonight down to 16 and tomorrow showers with a high of 20. And listener knows what Aussie ears want to hear. 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
16: Hello there.
17: Big Harry Had Harry.
11: This is exciting.
18: It's so exciting.
11: For everyone but Carrie.
18: Yeah.
11: Mm.
18: Poor Dale.
11: We have Carrie's flights for you. We have Carrie's Harry Styles tickets for you. We have accommodation and some spending money thrown in.
18: Mm.
11: All you have to do is enter carrieandtommy.com.au and we will put someone on the standby list now.
19: Hello?
11: Hello, is that Rebecca?
19: Yes.
11: Rebecca, it's Carrie and Tommy here, but Carrie's not here and Roz is here filling in for Carrie. Do you want to say hi?
19: Hello.
18: Hi, Rebecca. Hi.
19: Hi, guys.
11: Hi, Rebecca.
18: Oh, you sound really excited. Why are you so excited for?
19: Is it about Harry Styles?
11: It is.
19: I love him so much.
11: Who would you take? You get to take two friends. Who would you take to go see him play live in Wembley?
19: My best friend and my mum.
11: Sounds good.
18: Rebecca.
19: We both love Harry.
18: Okay.
19: Well, I'm hyperventilating.
18: Deep breath.
11: Rebecca, we have got really good news for you so far. We haven't got incredible news, but it's really good and it's one step closer to incredible. You are now on the standby list to go and be Carrie at Harry. Mm-hmm. There's only going to be a few people on the list. So the tickets are not yours yet, but you're one step closer.
19: Oh, my God. Thank you so much. Okay. This will make the whole entire life. You don't understand. I've left One Direction since 2010. It would be in the most of me to have never seen Harry live. I almost saw him live, but my best friend and I, we had to leave because she started having contractions.
18: All right. I feel like you're having contractions now. Deep breath.
11: Rebecca, hopefully we speak to you again soon and tell you the great news that you're going to London to see Harry Styles. But right now, you're on the standby list. Enjoy. We'll speak to you soon.
19: Thank you so much.
10: 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Harry Styles has just added a fourth Melbourne show for his Together Together World Tour. You can get your tickets now at livenation.com.au.
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0: Olivia Rodrigo, that's Drop Dead for your Tuesday arvo. It's Carrie and Tommy. We've got Loz Barry filling in. We're doing the ear.
1: All rise for the food courts.
2: It's where something has changed. Something, a snack you know and love has changed.
3: Yeah.
2: Or worse, it's even been discontinued.
3: Oh.
2: We've heard the Brits have been kicking it up because Walls, who are streets over here, they changed their Feast ice cream, and they took it just very calmly.
3: Ridiculous.
2: Someone just wrote, I have some terrible news for you, but summer's ruined courtesy of war.
3: Whoa.
2: You think Paddle Pops have shrunk?
3: I think Paddle Pops have shrunk. I think they're much smaller than they used to be. Producer Sammy looked it up. They are 15% smaller than they used to be. Yep. And I also have a bone to pick with Red Rippers. I think they're too soft now.
2: You did say that the other day.
3: Yeah.
2: Yes. I don't mind the softness because the teeth were coming loose thing. I was terrified
3: I think
2: of.
3: That's probably why they had to change it.
2: Yeah, there was too many teeth coming loose.
3: Yeah.
2: Do you think they were in cahoots with Big Dental?
0: Oh.
3: But I think Big Dental would want them to stay hard so they rip people's teeth out so then the dentist can fix them.
2: That's what I was implying.
3: Oh.
2: Yes, and now they've fallen out of cahoots with Big
3: Dental.
2: Because Big Dental weren't paying the money needed to upkeep the relationship. G'day, Mark.
4: Hey, guys, how are you?
2: Yeah, hey, good. Mark. Welcome to the food court. What have you got?
4: I've got a long list. Mm. We've got Polly Waffles. We've got Polly Waffles. We've got Triple Treats.
2: What were Triple Treats?
4: Triple Treat was an ice cream that was covered in chocolate. Then it had pink marshmallow inside and ice cream on either side. You'd have to be 50 plus. You guys have got a long way to go to get there.
2: Okay. So then what was the triple treat? It was the ice cream, the marshmallow, and the chocolate.
4: Correct. Yeah. And it was like a rectangular, no stick.
3: No stick.
4: Yeah, you Google that. Mm. Yeah.
2: Oh. No, I will.
4: When you're getting up to mischief, Tommy, that's what you would want to eat.
2: Okay. And so is there one that's changed? We've heard discontinues ones there, Mark. Is there one that's changed that you don't like, the new recipe or the new size?
4: Yeah, the macaroni cheese by Kraft.
2: The Continental?
3: Kraft.
4: Used to come in a cylinder, the creamy sauce. Now it's this rubbish powder.
2: Yeah.
4: Ridiculous.
3: The boxes of mac and cheese.
4: Yes. Yeah. 100%. Yeah. Mm. Disgrace.
2: Mark, I tell you what, I love the colour scheme. I've looked up the triple treat here. The pink and the chocolate and the marshmallow all looks pretty good.
3: Show me, please.
4: Yeah, it's pretty sick. But the worst one is the Activite.
2: What's Activite?
4: Activite has been discontinued. You Google that. It's like a healthier version of Milo that everyone used to put on their cornflakes, Weet-Bix. It's something that my mother's had.
2: She's like cornflakes?
4: 85. Yeah, it's like Milo. Oh. So you put it on top like a sprinkle, like... Google it. You're the future.
2: Okay.
0: You're the future.
2: Thank you, Mark. It's the nicest compliment I've been given today.
3: Gail, welcome to the food court.
5: Well, thank you. And I agree with the previous caller. I'm a Triple Treat fan and they got rid of them.
2: Okay. We might have to bring them back. Yeah. Let's try and have a word to the people at Triple Treat.
5: Yeah.
2: Have you got
5: Please
2: any?
5: Please tell them they've got very disappointed adult children.
2: Oh, yeah. Gail, was that were you ringing in about the Triple Treat not knowing that the caller was going to say that?
5: No, I didn't. That's right. Correct. I didn't know that someone else was going to say that. So that was my bug there as well.
2: Everyone's up in arms over the Triple Treat. So how many years did you get to experience it for?
5: Well, when I was a kid, my grandfather made me pick a bet for him at the races, and because the horse won, that was my winnings, was the ice cream.
2: Whoa.
3: I've never heard of this Triple Treat.
2: When did it go out, Gail?
5: I don't know when it went out. It just sort of vanished, and, I remember as a kid I had them, but, I haven't seen them for ages.
2: Okay, good on you. Thank you. We'll see if we can suss this out. G'day, Lucas.
6: Hey, mate.
2: Welcome to the food court. What have you got?
6: I've got space food sticks discontinued.
2: Were they like the astronaut ice cream?
6: No, it was like this bland looking brown bar. I couldn't even tell you what it was made of or what it tasted like. It was like caramel. Oh. It was the most bland box, the most bland packaging, but they were absolutely delicious. It was something your mum would throw in with your school lunches kind of thing.
3: Did they kind of look like TV snacks? They were like little tiny long chockies?
6: No, it was just like this, like long, I don't know how to explain it. Like, it looked like a chocolate bar, but it was like I guess it was like nougat or something like that. It was like a soft
7: I've got some
6: bar.
2: Oh, you've got producer Zoe.
7: Yes. Ian Thorpe's favourite snack, apparently. It was endorsed by Ian. It was like a rod-shaped, essentially like a Milo bar in that it was, you know, all your energy and nutrition in one. Chocolate or caramel.
3: Oh, okay.
2: See, I reckon then, you're pretty right, Lozzie, that they were TV snacks.
7: Because
2: that's almost exactly what, but TV snacks are like the malt flavour
3: as biscuit.
2: Well.
8: No.
0: Ooh, TV snacks. Finger waggling. Wow.
8: TV snacks is biscuit. They have a malt version of TV snacks.
3: Oh, and
2: that's also called a TV snack.
8: No, it's a TV snack malt version. Original TV snacks are biscuit.
3: Oh,
2: yeah.
0: This is the core. Hear the nitpicky argument.
2: I don't know. I don't know if that was worth tearing apart the court.
3: Order in the court, everyone, please.
8: I'm just saying no you're order. Wrong, and I get a kick out of it.
2: G'day, Mark.
9: How you going, guys?
2: Yeah,
3: hey,
2: good. I mean, we've got some bloody upheaval in the court here, but
9: there certainly is.
2: Mark, what's got your goat?
9: Cheese and bacon balls. They're getting smaller.
3: What?
2: Oh, they're getting smaller.
9: They're smaller. I opened a packet last night, and they're smaller, and they haven't got the cheese and that bacon flavour you used to have.
3: Now, was this like a party pack
9: type? Party pack, big pack. Yeah,
2: because Mark, I always had it in my mind that they were better value because you feel like they were lighter and so you got more in. Is that why you liked them as well?
9: Yeah, I think so. You always got to go to the party pack.
3: Of course.
0: Are we talking the size of the pack or are we talking the actual balls again?
9: The actual balls. The ball size.
2: So do you reckon they've reduced the overall weight as well? Are you getting less balls or just smaller balls or both?
9: Oh, I reckon there'd have to be less balls in there, surely.
3: You never want less balls.
9: No, you don't want less balls.
2: The boss of the show, but just...
8: I'm Googling furiously. A party pack is 190 grams. It seems to be 190 grams, so you're getting more balls, but they might be smaller balls.
2: Do you want more smaller balls, Mark, or would you prefer the normal amount of balls?
9: I prefer the normal amount. Big balls.
2: Big old balls, normal amount.
3: OG
2: size good
3: balls.
2: Cheese and bacony flavour. Yeah. Okay, we'll do our best.
3: Yeah.
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11: No major incidents or accidents to report across the Darling Downs, which is great news. We do have a little bit of traffic through Charlton on the Warrego as you make your way out to Dolby. That's at O'Mara Road. And prepare to be slowing down along Toowoomba Affle Road in Westbrook due to works on Main Street. The bypass running along nicely between Charlton and Athol for the minute. The new Queensland government is delivering better roads and transport, getting you home sooner and safer. 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Search Better Roads and Transport, authorised by the Queensland Government, Brisbane. That's the latest traffic on the Darling Downs Hit 100.7.
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1: Making
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9: Some delays slowly starting to build up, affecting the journey in from Brisbane this afternoon. You'll be on the brakes through Riverview on the Warrego. Eases off before you reach the Mount Crosby Road exit. Rest of the trip in nice and clear. We do have a fair bit of traffic building up around the Tor Street and Hursley Road intersection. And same goes for the Clifford Garden Shops area, Anzac Avenue and James Street, quite congested. 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That's the latest traffic on the Darling Downs Hit 100.7.
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0: Driving you home for your Tuesday, Arvo. It's Carrie and Tommy. We got Loz Barry filling in the Sabo.
1: Lozzy, some stats have been revealed from the UK in an anti-ageism campaign.
2: Okay.
1: What's the study called about the scenes where women talk to each other in movies and they're really underrepresented?
2: Yeah.
1: Do you know what I'm talking about? What's it called?
3: Bechdel test.
2: Oh.
0: Hmm.
3: Bechdel.
1: Yes. This is of a similar vein. It talks about how underrepresented females are in lead roles.
2: Uh-huh.
1: So over the last 3 years in the UK, how many women over the age of 60 do you think were in a lead role?
2: Well, Helen Mirren would have been in there. So I'm going to say one.
1: Just five of the 100 highest grossing films of the past 3 years starred a woman over 60 as the lead character. By contrast, how many films of the same time do you think starred a Chris as the lead actor?
2: Oh, my God. Well, when you're thinking about the Marvel Universe alone, I'd go 150.
1: There were six.
2: Oh.
1: Yeah. Half of those were Chris Pratt.
2: Oh.
1: Yeah, which, I like Chris Pratt.
2: I used to like
0: Chris
2: Pratt.
0: Were any of the Chris's like a female Chris, like Chris Jenner?
1: Ooh! I don't think
0: we're really grasping at straws here.
2: What movie has she been in recently?
1: Well, they also say this would have the scales would have been tilted a little bit because one of the second highest grossing film was Bridget Jones' Mad About the Boy, but it didn't make the cut because bloody Renee Zellweger is too young.
0: Oh.
1: And they said that. They said, give us 3 years. And we'll be back.
2: Bridget over 60.
1: This was the other bit that I loved. I mean, loved is stretch. I regret saying that. But I meant just highlighting how few women are in lead roles. A film was four times more likely to have a talking animal as a lead character than a woman over the age of 60.
2: But as much as I hate that, I do love me some talking animals, you know?
1: I also feel like when there's a lot of talking animal movies.
2: Yeah, because they're for kids.
1: Kids.
2: Yeah.
1: Yes. Yes. Are you saying let's make a Bridget Jones kids edition in 3 years?
2: It's like Babe.
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7: No worries if you're headed for Brizzy on the Warrego Highway this afternoon. Coming in from Brisbane, just delays in the usual hot spots through Riverview and for a little stretch in Bundamba. If you are heading in the direction of Plainland, just watch out. There's some road damage for Mountain View Drive. We've got a nice clear run northbound and southbound for the New England Highway. With $41 billion invested, the new Queensland government is delivering better roads and transport to get you home sooner and safer. Search Better Roads and Transport, authorised by the Queensland Government, Brisbane. That's the latest traffic on the Darling Downs Heat 100.7.
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22: Hey, I'm Tessa Randello. The latest group of so-called ISIS brides and their children are touching down in Oz. Six women and 12 children arriving in Sydney and Melbourne.
23: This should not be an issue of partisanship. The government has provided no assistance. Point three, any breaches of the law will mean that these people will face the full force of the law.
22: The Prime Minister Anthony Albanese in Parliament there. Two men are being questioned in relation to Desi Freeman's movements after the fatal shooting of two police officers. Officers picked up the pair aged 48 and 35 in separate locations in Victoria's northeast. Freeman was on the run for several months and eventually died in a shootout with police after killing two officers last August. The NT Police Commissioner says no charges will be laid after the death of Kumanjai White. The 24-year-old man died after being restrained by two officers in Alice Springs last May. And power bills will fall by up to 10% in the eastern states from July.
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22: New South Wales have made a late switch and Blues coach Laurie Daly is clearly a fan of Ethan Strange.
25: I'll probably watch more Canberra games than any other team, to be fair. So I've got a fair idea on Ethan's a player and I like the way that he plays.
22: Strange will start on Origin debut tomorrow night after Mitch Moses was ruled out with a hamstring strain. And the Maroons have spent the night with recently retired Queenslander Jai Arrow after revealing his MND diagnosis.
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21: This is Heat Weather.
27: Mostly cloudy for the rest of today on the Darling Downs. Tonight down to 16 and tomorrow showers with a high of 20. And listener knows what Aussie ears want to hear. 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
16: 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Da, da, da, da,
29: da. It's the one and only
30: Carrie Bickmore
16: and Tommy Little. Boom, boom,
30: boom, boom, boom. This is Carrie and Tommy.
0: Yeah, that is where you're at for your Tuesday afternoon. We've got Loz Barry filling in the Sabo.
1: Yes. Hello. And, oh, hello, was he? And in great news, a whole bunch of drones have dropped out of the sky during a light show at Vivid, of course, Light Festival in Sydney. Now, it's great news because I am pro-fireworks, anti-drones.
2: Yeah.
1: And so any time that heaps and heaps of drones fall out of the sky, I hope it's a win back in the fireworks
2: column. Can I interest you in a drone show that they shoot fireworks into?
1: What do you mean?
2: Like if they had a drone show and you got to shoot fireworks into the drone show.
1: 100%. Yeah.
2: And that should now be you're the back battle. On drones.
1: No, I'm not because I'm watching the drones fall out of the sky.
2: It's enjoyable, isn't it?
1: It is. Because one's magic.
2: Yes.
1: Fireworks are magic.
2: Drones
1: are a hobby.
2: Yeah. And they're going...
1: And to be honest...
2: shut up.
1: Yeah, a hobby done...
2: Go bang or shut up.
1: By pervert.
2: Correct.
1: Not all of them, but most of them. If you see a dude with a drone and he's not working professionally, chances are he's a pervert. But if you see a bloke with fireworks, bit of fun.
2: Yeah.
1: Anyway, up
2: yeah.
1: next.
2: No.
1: No,
2: I was going to say, the drones falling from the sky remind me, did you see the video of that robot falling over?
1: Oh, my God.
2: On the stage.
1: Doing the Michael Jackson dance,
2: yes.
1: Trying to go up the stairs?
2: Yes,
1: yeah, I did.
2: Yeah, give the robots the world.
1: Yeah. Can't even moonwalk.
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0: around Australia for your Tuesday arvo. It's Carrie and Tommy for the drive home. We got Loz Barry filling in the sabo.
1: And, Lozzie, yeah. I went and saw Fran Lebowitz last night. Do you know who Fran Lebowitz is?
2: So when we were going down in the elevator last night, you said, I'm going to go see Fran Lebowitz tonight. I sort of went, oh, wow. Not, and I know her name. I feel like I've seen quotes, but I have no idea why she's famous.
1: Yeah, I still don't.
2: Okay.
1: But basically, I've seen things she's said before, and she's very funny. Yeah. And I'm sure she's like the quintessential New York Jew. Like a lot of people would say she's the most New York person in the world. She looks kind of like a caricature, kind of like, is it the Invincibles or something?
0: The Incredibles.
1: The Incredibles. Yes.
2: With Edna
1: the
2: big mode. Glasses.
0: Edna Mode.
2: Edna Mode.
1: Yes. And this is a sample of kind of how she sounds.
3: Can you hold a grudge for a really long time?
4: Forever. Holding grudges is just another word for having standards.
2: I feel like she's who I want to be when I'm an old woman. Like, I reckon she would have, like, naked portraits of herself around her mansion in New York. And I'm like, that's who I strive to be.
1: She spent half the show complaining about how long the flight is out here, particularly because she loves to smoke cigarettes. And she said some things which I absolutely love. She said, if you believe in life after death, you just don't believe in death. And I was like, whoa. But I was interested from the start. So Benjamin Law hosted the event. He's an author, if you don't know, aren't familiar with his work. And how he introduced her, I found was very interesting. He said, the person I'm about to introduce is known for her for being wise, her wit, and her withering.
2: Withering?
1: And then introduced, and goes, Fran Lebowitz. And I was like, I mean, she's getting old, but we shouldn't call her.
2: She's not withering away.
1: I couldn't call her withering, and I thought she would hate it. And then I looked up, do you know what withering means?
2: No.
1: So it can mean like wilting like a plant, or it can be severe and extremely critical. He made a withering attack on government policy.
2: Yeah. Oh.
1: Don't you think as the host of a show, that's a bold choice to...
0: Yeah, but I feel like Fran would like that.
1: She didn't appear like she liked anything.
2: Oh, okay.
1: At one stage, I mean, sorry, I think she was having fun.
0: Yeah.
1: But at one stage, he was asking her about death and stuff, and she just goes, I don't think you're getting me. You're not listening.
0: Yeah.
1: You're not listening. I don't want anybody to think anything of my death after me. I don't care what people think of me. I don't care what you think of me.
2: Oh my God. I love her.
0: Yeah.
1: I love her too. I thought I would look up some words because I didn't know that withering had another meaning.
2: No.
1: I thought I would look up some words that sound like insults but aren't.
2: Okay.
1: Are you ready?
2: Yep.
1: Are you ready, you cover slut?
2: Excuse me. Cover slut.
1: Real word. An outer garment worn to conceal untidy clothes. So if you've got a shirt that's all creased and stuff, just check a cover slut on that.
2: I'm going to be using that dead. Cover slut.
1: C-O-V-E-R-S-L-U-T. Yeah. Did you like that, you bum ass? A bum ass is a bass fiddle consisting of a string stretched over a pole and over a bladder and bowed with a notched stick.
2: Okay, I'm still not sure what that is.
0: Yeah, it sounds like a slingshot.
1: I think it's a bass fiddle.
2: Okay.
0: Okay.
1: Did you not get it, you arse art?
2: Arse art?
1: That's a clearing of wooded land for cultivation.
0: Where did you park the car? In the arse art.
2: It's like, isn't there a terrible word for a bunch of sticks together? We can't actually even say on the radio.
1: Let's go out.
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10: We're getting reports of an incident in Harristown on Devine Street, just next to Glenvale Park, so on the eastern side of Hampton Street. Bit of extra care through the area. Some minor delays for the Tor Street Hursley Road intersection affecting all directions. We're looking good for the bypass between Athol and Charlton. Westbrook, you'll be slowing down slightly for Toowoomba Athol Road near Main Street due to works. 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
2: Let's get the party started. See you at the bar, you was hardly talking. That's when I knew that your heart was starring. Friends to lovers need a part to star in. Like, wait, babe, let me.

0: Lauren.
1: Oh my God, Noni doesn't even need the collar.
2: Noni, my God, that's amazing.
0: I know, I'm a meek, I'm a meek, scared-looking Italian greyhound, but I am, in fact, ferocious, and I will haunt your dreams, Miss Barry, unless you give me cooked chicken for dinner.
2: Oh! He knows that word, and it's close to that time, so we need to be so careful. 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
1: So we've asked on 131060, what is the voice that you use for your pet? Like, what is your pet's voice that you think that they have? And perhaps maybe you talk to them in a special voice too, because there is a new Chinese startup and they've got this smart collar named Petty Chat. And it goes around the dog or cat's neck, and it will translate what they're saying to you.
2: Yes.
1: For me, my dog Noni, I think he talks because he's a nervous boy. Yeah. He's very small.
2: A nervous little Italian greyhound.
1: Yeah. Mm. And look, maybe you'd think he'd have an Italian accent. I don't think so.
2: No.
1: I think that's stereotypical.
2: Do you want to talk to Noni for us?
1: Yes. Our days would go like this. Good morning, Noni. That's how I talk to him.
2: Yep.
1: And then he
2: terrifying
1: he would maybe say like, oh, good morning, I want to keep sweeping today. That's how he talks.
2: It's pretty good. Hang on. I'm going to shut my eyes.
1: Okay.
2: And just give us a bit more of conversation.
1: All right. Oh, Tommy, could you please give me some squatchies on my neck, especially? I love that so much.
2: That's really good.
0: Can we? Can we?
2: 131060.
1: Yeah.
2: Give us a call if you can do your pet's voice for us.
0: I would love for Noni to chat to some of these pets.
1: Okay. Oh, very, that's conversation. Great.
3: Very visual, but can we put Loz underneath the table, Noni on the top, and we'll have a microphone
2: down
3: there.
2: That's really good.
1: Yeah, we can.
2: Yeah. G'day, Sarah.
4: Hello, how are you?
2: Yeah,
1: hi,
2: good.
1: Sarah.
2: Would you like to speak to Lauren or Noni?
1: Yeah.
4: I'll speak to Noni.
1: Okay.
2: Fire away. Any questions?
0: Oh, to be fair, though, who's Noni speaking to? Is it Sarah or?
2: Well, Noni's going to be speaking to Sarah in this instance. Well,
4: I think Noni might be a bit scared of Theo and how he talks, so he can speak to
1: No,
4: me.
1: I'm not very scared. Don't worry about that. I'm not very afraid of anything, actually.
4: It's all right, Noni. You're okay. I'll keep you safe. Do you want me to scratch your belly?
1: Yes, please. Please.
4: You're such a good little boy.
2: and Sarah, you have your cat Theo there as well?
4: Yes.
2: Could I have a quick chat to Theo?
4: You may. What do you want, peasant? You better have food.
2: Sorry.
4: Do you have food?
2: Theo, I do have some food. Do you have a preference?
4: Well, hurry up then.
2: Okay. Theo, I don't know I don't know if you've met Noni. Do you want to say hi to Noni?
4: I don't care for peasants.
1: Oh, but please, I want to be your friend now.
4: King.
1: I want to be your friend. Please.
4: Feed me first.
2: Thank you, Sarah. And thank you, Theo, as well.
1: Yes.
2: We also have, is it Kaysen?
5: Yeah, Kaysen.
2: Hey, Kaysen, how old are you?
5: Hi, I'm 11.
2: Okay, Kaysen, do you want to speak to Noni, the Italian greyhound, just quickly?
5: Hello.
1: Oh, hello, Kaysen. What are you doing today, huh?
5: Driving home from school.
1: Nice. Do you have a dog?
5: Yes.
2: Who's your dog?
5: Miniature Dachshund Cross French Bulldog.
2: Oh, what's the name?
5: Frankie.
2: Oh, do you want to put Frankie on?
5: She's not here.
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21: Hey, I'm Tessa Randello. Reports the first plane carrying ISIS-linked women and children has touched down in Oz. The ABC says the first landed in Melbourne, with another scheduled in Sydney in coming hours. Seven women and 13 children travelled from a camp in Syria and are Australian citizens. Two men have been arrested as part of an investigation into the movements of police killer Desi Freeman. He shot dead two officers in August when they executed a search warrant and was on the run for several months before his death. The men, aged 48 and 35, will be interviewed by police. The family of Kumanjai White say they're heartbroken. No charges will be laid over his death in police custody. The 24-year-old man died in Alice Springs almost 1 year ago. Briefly, the energy regulator's cutting power prices by up to 10% in eastern states from July. And Victorian buildings are lit up in blue to honour former Australian of the Year Neil Danaher. He lost his fight to MND after raising more than $100 million for research.
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21: Tomorrow's have welcomed retired player Jai Arrow into camp ahead of tomorrow's clash with the Blues, while Queensland coach Billy Slater says Cam Munster's good to go after missing a training session over the weekend.
22: Yeah, he had a bit of tightness. Unfortunately, it wasn't in the throat and his voice box. That's still pretty loose, but he's good. He's good.
21: And Sharks halfback Nico Hines will miss Friday's clash with Manly due to a calf injury. Knights skipper Kalen Ponga and prop Jacob Saifidi will back up Origin against the Eels.
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20: This is Heat Weather.
1: Mostly cloudy for the rest of today on the Darling Downs. Tonight down to 16, and tomorrow showers with a high of 20. 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
1: How good is that? Right across Australia, getting you in the mood for your Tuesday evening. It is Fifi Fever Nick.
2: Bit of an argument kicked off in the studio the other day.
3: As I'm watching you play with your face, with your fingers.
2: Irrelevant. Mm. So I looked down. I had headphones in that Fev said they're my headphones. Mm-hmm. And just to explain, we use, I think these are like Apple. Yeah. They're normal white headphones. Yeah. And he knew they were his because they were clean, and mine have this brown gunk on them.
3: Yep.
2: And then you boys said it's your makeup all over the cord because you touch your face. But as I said to you, I don't touch the cord.
3: Yeah, you do.
2: I have no reason to touch the cord. Now, this
3: started... I don't want the elephant in the room. You got a beautiful white top on. What's that stain on
2: there?
3: That's
2: different. I put my makeup on this morning. It's my makeup. And then I pulled my jumper over my head. Yeah. But that was stupid, and every woman listening will know that. Now, we have a very special guest in the studio because we thought this argument was not going anywhere.
1: No.
2: And we thought we need a forensic scientist to actually sort this out. So welcome to the show, Professor Xavier Conlan, a.k.a. Dr. X.
4: Yeah. Great to be here. I think this is the biggest case since Bev's 2004 tribunal appeal.
2: Oh. Yes, they're very good.
3: What appeal on?
2: I love it. Are you nervous?
3: What would I be? I'm not on trial.
2: Well, okay.
3: I was in 2004.
1: Yeah.
2: Now,
1: what's that makeup on your shirt? No.
2: Dr. X, I have the evidence bag here. I'm going to hand over the in question headphones. But I want to, before we continue.
3: Your Honour.
2: Can I just point out, Dr. X, see,
3: you need gloves
2: the,
3: on, bro.
2: The part of the cord that is dirty, I never touch. I touch this knob, which is the volume, and I may pull it out and put it in. But why would that gunk be all over the cord?
4: We've watched you touch your headphones, as Fev says, all day here, so
3: I think
4: there's plenty of chance that you've actually contributed to this.
2: Do you think it's me?
4: I think it's you, I'm afraid. And the...
1: That lady with makeup all over her top.
4: Wow, okay. It was part of the equation, but actually we excrete stuff, skin cells, sweat, and something called sebum, which
2: sebum,
4: is the oils
2: sebum
4: from our skin.
3: With
4: and
3: a bee.
4: Sebum. Moves all the way. And it can actually track down, and I can see your hands very close to that part of the cord right now.
3: Yeah.
4: What's really key to that is that it actually also picks up makeup. And makeup transfers a lot in these biological fluids. But I think it is makeup on there. I think it is from you. I think you're at fault.
2: Really?
4: But not 100% at fault here.
2: Thank you. Explain that bit of it further.
1: Now, I'm not at fault.
4: One of the biggest things for forensic scientists, the challenges for us, is that you can shake Bev's hand. Bev goes to the crime scene.
2: Mm-hmm.
4: Fifi's DNA ends up at that crime scene. Big challenge for forensic
3: scientists. That'd happen too. I'll use that as an excuse.
2: Wear your booties and your shower cap.
4: Everything.
2: Yep.
4: You want to be super safe. So you're going to be coming in here in your suit tomorrow. So
2: yes.
4: anything over. But what happens with that transfer of DNA is that there's likely, because you guys all hang out in this tight space together, that Fev and Nick's DNA and
2: sure
4: material
2: gunk
4: is probably also on there.
2: Hey,
3: we don't go over there.
2: We're all gunky.
4: Yes, I think you are primarily at fault, but I think once we do the analysis, it is very clean. Fev and Nick, I think you're involved in this.
2: So, Dr. X, it's the conclusion is it is my makeup on the cord.
1: Yeah, what we said.
4: No, your bodily fluids have been emerging on down there.
2: How come they don't have their bodily fluids on the
4: cord? They do, but they don't have the makeup in there.
3: Yeah.
4: So yours is more visible. But what's really interesting about makeup is a really cool forensic study they did where the police wanted to know what the background level of gunshot residue was over there because it's important for forensic purposes. And they did a study on the police to see how much they have there naturally before a case, and they found that females had way more gunshot residue than male police officers. I couldn't work out why. It's because there's contaminants in makeup that actually got on and confused the test. So these heavy metals that we look for in gunshot residue are actually in the makeup that you're probably using as help with colorants and those
2: should
4: types
2: I
4: of things.
2: Stop wearing makeup and then I might
4: no keep
2: not...
4: wearing makeup because then you can say keep wearing makeup because then it was because of the makeup that you can say it wasn't me who
1: gunshot
4: fired
1: residue.
2: I don't want to be convicted of a crime I didn't do because what if my makeup appears at the crime scene?
4: No, that's the whole thing. It's all around this transfer. That's why Fev's got the defense because he wasn't there. It's transferred across.
2: Okay.
3: Yeah. Oh. So stop. Don't shoot us.
2: I wouldn't do that.
3: Yeah.
2: I mean, I'm very disappointed that for some reason
3: You asked for
2: boys
3: it.
2: Are right now. No, no.
3: You
2: and,
3: asked what
2: and,
3: it is.
2: And Dr. X, can we just clarify, because I do want to go Horatio Caine on this, a.k.a. CSI Manny. This is with your naked eye. But if you actually tested it...
3: It'll come up makeup.
2: It might not be makeup.
4: It may not be, but I'm that's pretty certain from this high standard here. But yep. as yeah. I said off air, I do primarily work in drug detection. I'm not yes, sure yeah. you want
2: answer
4: that answer.
2: Answer the direct question, sir.
3: he did and yes, said it's makeup. So it's, we sat here and I said it's makeup and you, it's not me, it's not me, it's not my makeup. And it is your makeup. And we had we got a forensic doctor over here, scientist, Dr. X, who said it is makeup. And you said no. And you're like, oh, we'll get a forensic in. We got one.
2: Yes. And I, so you're yes, all wrong. Who said that it looks like it's makeup. And I appreciate that it looks like makeup.
4: No, I think it contains makeup. It contains BB's DNA. Yeah. And everybody in this room has contributed to this case. Yes.
3: And Doc, if you were in court right now and they gave that to you, you would say it is makeup.
4: Oh, 100% with the most highest quality detection thanks, system Doc. We've ever had of my eyes looking at yours.
3: Hey, thanks, Doc.
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1: It's been a big Tuesday evening, getting you home to dinner, whatever you're up to. Fifi, Fev and Nick hanging out with you. Up next, we're going to clear up something that happened early in the show.
3: Yeah, we did nickname the technies an old shoulder. Told a story about one of the great Hawthorn and St Kilda players, Peter Spider Everett. And I've said that he had a song, but we can't find it anywhere.
2: So we've gone straight to the source.
3: Bang.
1: Spider himself is going to help us out. It's a bit of fun here for your Tuesday evening. We'll find out what is happening and if we can get the actual version of that song after this.
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0: Yeah, great song for you Tuesday evening across Australia. 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
1: Earlier in the show today, we were playing Nickname Detectives. Fun segment. We play early in the show where people ring in with their nicknames and we try to figure out how they got their nicknames. And Shoulders gave us a call. And Shoulders got his nickname because when he was playing footy many years ago, Peter Everett, great Essendon, I want to say Sydney.
2: St Kilda.
1: Oh, St Kilda.
2: And then he played at Hawthorn.
1: Far out. Yeah. Sorry, Spider, I got you all wrong. Anyway, Spider Everett, and you were retelling the story about how he released a single.
2: He did, and it was called The Spider Dance, and he sings, "Put your hands in the air, shake them everywhere, do the spider dance. I'm a saint, no you ain't, just you wait, spider bait. Now he's my man, yes you can, spider dance, spider jam."
1: I remember this.
2: And it went, we've seen the charts.
1: And then, Fev, we were saying, well, can we hear it? Can we get it?
2: Yeah.
1: Now, our producers, and we've got lots of them, could not find it. Mm-hmm. They then contacted, because Spider Everett's a colleague of ours.
2: He
1: works at Triple M
2: Long
1: for
2: time.
1: The Liesl, Liam and Spider show.
2: Yes.
1: So then James, I think, contacted Spider direct and said, or his producers, and said, can you please... track down
3: guys,
1: the song.
3: Have you got it on file? Would you be able to send it down? They went, all right, mate, we're having a look. And they went through all of their archive and they went, we don't have it anywhere.
1: They don't have his song. Well,
2: surely they play his song.
3: What we can offer is we can just get Spider, we can take him aside and he can sing it for you if you like.
1: So has Spider Everett sung us his song a cappella?
3: And sent it down.
4: Oh, he's re-recorded it for us. Beautiful.
1: So you don't get, this doesn't happen very often. Elton John doesn't do this.
2: No.
1: But Spider Everett is about to perform his song for us. Can we hear it, please?
0: Here it is.
5: Put your hands in the air, shake them everywhere, do the spider dance. 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No, you ain't. Just you wait, spider bait. He's my man. Yes, he can. Spider dance, spider jet.
4: Amazing. Is this like when Taylor Swift had to re-record her own music for the royalties? 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

0: 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It's Fifi Fevernick.
1: I know everyone won't have been ghosted, particularly if you lucked it in life and you'd started dating your high school sweetheart and now you've been together forever. Well done. But in the dating world, it is a real shock when it can happen. And we were talking about this earlier in the show. What's happened?
2: Like it literally sounds like you're speaking Chinese.
1: Oh, really? Mm. You know what ghosting is? Ghosting's when you're dating somebody or even on the dating apps and you're talking and then suddenly they disappear.
2: I'll literally leave your life.
1: What?
2: I'm taking a piss.
3: Fev's saying he's never been ghosted.
1: How could someone ghost you? Restaurant now?
3: No. I said the term ghosting to him is so ludicrous.
2: Yeah, everything
3: it would
2: you
3: never
2: said.
3: Happen to him.
1: Oh, I'm speaking
2: ghosted?
1: Chinese.
2: Yeah, it sounds like you're speaking a different language.
1: Oh, okay. No. Okay. Now, to give this some relevance,
2: why
1: we were talking
2: a Chinese restaurant.
1: He asked for beef and black bean. Earlier in the show, we were talking about Katie Price, yes. UK glamour model, plastic surgery addict.
3: What happened with that?
1: Yeah, well, that's who she is more now than glamour model.
2: Yeah.
1: Her husband that she married after 5 days in January, he was coming over from Dubai to see her in the UK. And apparently they were on a phone call and he was saying, I'm being kidnapped. They've put a blanket over my head and thrown me in the back of a van. I'm laughing because I don't think that's happened. That was a lie.
2: So
1: she's now realising that.
2: Did they meet? So she went to Dubai and they met there.
1: She was in Dubai for plastic
2: surgery.
1: He can't
2: leave the country. Oh, okay.
1: And they've married there and she's been going back and forth.
2: Okay.
1: Now he's come up with some elaborate thing about being kidnapped.
2: Well, maybe he has.
1: No, because since then he's jumped on his social media and befriended some model in some other country. Yeah. So it's becoming a bit, I reckon.
3: Babe, the kidnappers made me do that.
1: Yeah. And he has a track record of being a Tinder swindler. He fleeces women for their money. And I think that's what's happened here. And she's been fully ghosted. Like she's not heard from him. No communication, nothing. Yet he has been on socials and he's befriending other women. So she's conscious that he's somewhere and he's active. He's got a phone.
2: Yeah.
1: But
2: this sounds
1: concept,
2: very similar to you. You're him. You've got about 11 boyfriends still active.
3: That just think that she's gone quiet.
2: She's like, you have ghosted every boyfriend that you've ever had overseas. You just don't go back.
1: Yeah, but that it's overseas. It's a long way to go. Like,
2: they're overseas too.
1: Oh my God.
2: You are him.
3: You faced your biggest opponent yet, Lee Andrews.
2: Yeah.
3: Your final boss battle.
2: Yeah.
3: Can you ghost him, Fee?
1: Well, there was Debo in New York.
2: Suki?
1: Suki was in Hawaii.
3: Yeah.
1: He was my zip line instructor. And I did leave. He followed me to LA, though.
2: The FBI agent?
1: Oscar.
2: The golfer?
1: Yep, that guy. The golfer?
2: Yeah, the one that was.
1: Michael Gleason.
2: Yeah.
1: No. You know what?
2: Yeah.
3: You know what?
2: You know what? I'm right.
3: You have ghosted all of them. That's so many.
1: I just realised I shouldn't really be talking about this.
2: No, you should.
1: I am the problem.
2: You are the problem.
1: Oh, this is really backfired.
2: Backfired, 13, 10, 60.
1: Because I was going to say 13, 10, 60 is this awful thing ever happened to you.
2: And you can ring up and say, I am the ghoster.
1: You are the ghoster.
2: Yeah.
1: I feel like I'm having one of those moments where you put a mirror up to somebody and they have to really
2: have
1: think about
2: real
1: the decisions
2: look.
1: They've made in their life.
2: But you're
1: I've stayed on good terms because a few years ago you got those guys on the show.
2: We did.
1: And they were lovely.
2: Yeah, you know what they said, Nick? We've been waiting for a call because she said, I'll call you back.
3: No.
1: Yeah. I'm a busy woman. Fifi Fevernick.
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0: Big day for her. You got the Hot Hits with Nick and Lauren.
1: Hot off the press. The Hot Hits with Nick and Lauren.
2: Thank you all for being part of this incredible night at the American Music Awards.
0: Now go.
3: Yes. You just heard Taylor Swift there. She was the top winner in the history of the AMA. She's had 40 trophies in history.
0: That's amazing.
3: She led the nominations for the 2026 AMAs with 8 nods, but she left empty-handed.
0: Oh, what?
3: Wowee. Okay. I hadn't read that sentence until I just saw it then.
0: That is your right. You've done 6 hours of radio. Now, that's actually only 3.5 at the moment. That's kind of feels like a bit of a...
3: A shift?
0: A shift and also a bit of shade, in a way. It's like you've had enough.
3: Now, how are these voted?
0: Couldn't tell you.
3: So these aren't like industry or...
0: America voted. Don't know who.
3: BTS opened the show and they took home 3 awards, including the top prize of Artist of the Year, which is very exciting.
0: Yeah, that's huge.
3: Sombra accepted 2 awards, Best Rock Alternative Song and Best Rock Alternative Album. Karen?
4: Voted by fans entirely.
0: Whoa!
4: Yeah.
0: For Taylor to not get that, I mean, look at who she was up against. So the BTS Army, as we know, are vicious in a good way. Just make sure everyone knows them in that in a good way.
3: Oh, yeah.
0: New Artist of the Year, that went to Cat's Eye. Those fans are crazy. No, can't say crazy. Those fans are passionate.
3: Wow. Artist of the Year, Cat's Eye was up against Alex Warren, Ella Langley, Leon Thomas, Olivia Dean, and Somba.
0: Whoa.
3: That's impressive. Huge.
0: Sad for Ella Langley.
3: Yeah, does she qualify next year still, or is it like your only chance?
0: Well, it's like how Zara Larsson will qualify for New Artist next year at the Grammys.
3: What?
0: And yeah, even though this is her 18th year making music.
3: That's insane.
0: Yeah, it's to do with when you start coming up. Now, very good news for the Golden Girls.
3: Yeah.
0: Betty White et al. Huntricks won Song of the Year.
3: Yeah.
0: Big for them. And a massive moment for the Black Eyed Peas, Lauren Barry.
3: Now, this is exciting because I was telling you before this that I had my liked songs on Spotify playing today. And I did a smart shuffle. So it adds in a few things I think I might like. And then sometimes I'm like, yes, add that to the list, please. And it popped in one of my, I think I've decided, it is my favourite Black Eyed Peas song. Right? So can we please have this for what you talk about Black Eyed Peas for now?
0: Yes. If you tell me the name of the song, I can do that.
3: A surprising one. It is Meet Me Halfway.
0: Oh, we love Meet Me Halfway. That's a fantastic song.
3: And it's incredible.
0: And look how quickly I've got it ready for you.
5: Meet me halfway.
0: This lends itself very well. So they won an award for Rock Your Body, which was the Throwback Song of the Year award, which is a new category they've introduced. Because you know how all those throwbacks start to go viral?
3: Yeah. Oh, so it's like what has had a resurgence.
0: Yeah. So it was up against like Lush Life and stuff this year, which makes a lot of sense. And it was the first time in many years that Ms. Fergie Ferg joined the rest of the Peas up on stage. Have a listen to this.
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7: Hi. What a moment. What a moment. And making this moment possible so that my son, I finally get to say this on TV. Hi, Axel. Rock that body. We did it. Black Eyed Peas.
0: How cute is that?
3: Aww.
0: How gorgeous.
3: Her voice doesn't suit her.
0: That'll be enough from Fergie.
3: Yeah. Thank you, Fergie.
0: In what way? Like, really, like, high-pitched kind of vibe?
3: She sounds quite... Like, it sounds like a very, very, very young voice or something.
0: Yeah, it's true. How old's Fergie now? I'm glad we got our fact checker back in the building.
4: She's 51.
0: 51?
3: Yeah.
0: Amazing.
3: I mean, think about... Was it The Duchess? Was that her album? The Duchess?
0: Yes.
3: Duchess... That album changed my life.
0: Changed your brain chemistry.
3: My 16-year-old brain went, yes, thank you.
0: This is the one for me.
3: Yeah.
0: Well done to all the winners. And, of course, the real winner is music.
3: Oh, yeah. As it always is.
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0: That is Olivia Rodrigo, Drop Dead, the biggest song in the country tonight, the Hot Hits with Nick and Lauren. That actually ties in really well. Paul McCartney is doing the rounds at the moment.
1: Why?
0: I don't actually know. He did the final episode of Colbert, which I watched last week. That was excellent.
1: Well, the night show with Johnny Carson, was that the original night? Late night?
0: Yes.
1: That's where the Beatles did their whole...
0: Of course. And also, the Ed Sullivan Theatre.
1: Is where
0: they did that. Yeah, and then Macca presented a portrait of them performing on Johnny Carson.

0: in the Ed Sullivan to Colbert as his leaving present.
1: Oh, that's so lovely.
0: It was so gorgeous. So he's been doing that. He's been doing a few interviews here and there. He's done one with someone. I'm not sure who it is. I think it's Radio 2 in the UK.
2: He has a new album coming out.
0: He has a new album coming out. That would make a lot of sense.
2: The Boys of Dungeon Lane.
0: What's your favourite song by Paul McCartney and Wings, Loz?
1: I would say Silly Love Song.
0: Well, here's Live and Let Die. Nah, it's all right. I'll play you Silly Love Song. You think that people would have had enough of Silly Love Song? What a man.
1: And then, obviously, when they did it in Glee, I was even more impressed.
0: Oh, my God, absolutely. This song 50 years old this year.
1: Are you serious?
0: 50.
1: Yeah, that feels right, actually. I don't know why I was so surprised.
0: Anyway, he has been talking about, like, his love for the modern pop girlies, right?
1: So yeah.
0: We just played Olivia Rodrigo. Have a listen to what it's like going to a party at Macca's house.
3: We had a party. My wife is and my daughter Stella are very good at getting cool people to a party. So a lot of those girls were at this party, and I ended up chatting to them all because, you know, there was Taylor, there was Billie Eilish, there was Olivia Rodrigo, there was Sabrina Carpenter, you know, and they're really cool people. They're very good.
0: Just dropping those names as coming to your party.
1: Was he saying it was Stella's party or his party?
0: I think it was a party, a McCartney party.
1: Yeah, because Stella would have the young connections.
0: That's true. To have all those people in the room, though, can you imagine a Macca and Taylor song, if you will?
1: Mm.
0: A Macca and Olivia Rodrigo song, if you will.
1: Well, the Macca, I'm trying to think of a Macarena thing.
0: Hey,
1: really funny, but I don't know anyone called Rena.
0: Well, I do. Rena Ferris.
1: I know Rena Ferris.
0: We know Rena Ferris. She does Jimmy Barnes' PR.
1: maybe they can do a song together. Perfect.
0: Yeah, good stuff. The Hot Hits with Nick and
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0: New Martin Garrix and Ed Sheeran, that is Repeated. It is the hot hits around Australia with Nick and Lauren. You into that yet?
1: Yeah.
0: It's taking me a while.
1: I don't mind it.
0: It just feels like an Ed Sheeran leftover, unfortunately.
1: Oh, but he's kind of admitted that that's what it is.
0: Yeah, true. It's been around for 10 years. Yeah. Shall we look at some I Spy AI?
1: I would love
2: to. Oh, I spy with my little eye. A Nick and Lauren segment where we all dunk on AI.
0: Alright, now you know AI is officially mainstream when the Pope's talking about it, don't you?
1: Yeah, but this is, he's quite a modern Pope.
0: He, woke Pope, you could call
1: he's
0: him.
1: Woke Pope.
0: He woke Pope, and that's fine. Pope Leo has presented the first major teaching document of his papacy, warning that artificial, great word, isn't it?
1: Yeah.
0: Warning that artificial intelligence needs to be disarmed!
1: Disarmed.
0: Disarmed.
1: And I agree with him.
0: Now, I would play some audio of him talking, but he did it in Latin, so I'm translating here.
1: What?
0: That's what they talk.
1: They do everything in Latin.
0: Everything's in Latin.
1: You have to know Latin to be the Pope, I think. I don't know that for sure.
0: You were just there.
1: Did you go to Vatican City?
3: I was in the Vatican. No, I didn't go to the Vatican.
0: Anyway, he said this word is strong.
3: I don't know Latin, so I couldn't speak to anyone, even if I did go there.
1: I know pig Latin.
0: I know Lorem Ipsum. It's my co-host, Lauren Ripson. Anyway, so he said it needs to be disarmed. He said, this word is strong, I know, but I deliberately chose it because this moment needs words capable of attracting attention. The Pope called for robust legal frameworks, independent oversight, informed users, and a political system that does not abdicate its responsibility.
1: I absolutely agree with that because I feel like we've just gone, hey, here's AI.
0: Yeah.
1: It's almost completely unregulated. I mean, I have no idea, but let's just do with it what we will.
0: Yeah. No guardrails. Now, encyclicals are one of the highest forms of teaching from a pontiff to the church's members. Popes choose the topics of encyclicals, these are the teaching documents, to highlight the main priorities of their papacies. That's an even better version of papacy.
1: Papacies.
0: As the texts, which can span hundreds of pages, often take years to prepare. So he could use AI for that, couldn't he?
1: That defeats the purpose of his whole papacy.
0: Now, I've got another amazing AI-related thing to show you.
1: Please.
0: Over the weekend, this clip went viral. It is of a AI-generated YouTube account that does WWE updates, right?
1: Right.
0: So it finds a news story, it writes a script, gets AI to voice the script. See if you can work out the moment that AI had to read the words WWE for the first time. Enjoy this.
4: Quite. The show will happen. The stadium will likely fill up one way or another.
1: That's not real. That can't be. Is he dead?
4: Like,
0: just on and off for like 3 minutes.
1: Oh yeah, let's trust them with our sanity and everything.
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1: With Nick and Lauren.
0: The cuties are in the building. Lauren Barry is present.
1: Is that me? I'm the cutie.
0: You're the cutie, my friend.
1: Good. All I've wanted to be.
0: I was about to say K-Dot's cuter, though.
25: Oh,
1: he is cute.
0: He is. And he's back from his big holiday.
25: I am.
1: Yeah, he's cute because it's fresh. It's fresh K-Dot.
0: That's right. Did you go to any big concerts while you were overseas?
25: No, I went to two Premier League games, though.
0: Oh, good.
1: Yes, that's right.
25: My beloved Chelsea, who lost 3-0. Yes, it was 3-0. No, it was 3-1 to Nottingham Forest. Yeah.
0: Oh, funny.
25: And I was a neutral at a second game that we went to.
0: Who was that?
25: Bournemouth versus Fulham at Craven Cottage.
0: I feel like Bournemouth would be my people. Yes, Lauren.
1: Talk to me about what the food situation's like at a Premier League game. Like, is it hot dogs or do they have British stuff?
25: No, I think we didn't eat when we were at the game. But you can get a bit of a mixed bag, I think. I think it's kind of similar to Australia, where you can get, like, burgers and chips
1: pie.
25: And that kind of stuff. Yeah.
0: You know who you need an EPL game? You need Big John.
25: Oh, yeah.
1: Did you see Big John's son is living in Sydney?
0: That's right, yes.
1: He's moved to Australia.
0: Yes, hopefully more visits from Big John. Did you see the viral video of him ordering in French the other day as well?
1: I did not.
0: That's good stuff.
1: I miss him. He's going to come back.
0: One steak frites, s'il vous plaît. That's basically it. 45
1: Did he
0: seconds.
1: Ask if the French restaurant had beef and black
0: beans? Beef and black beans. Guys, Dom Dollar's doing a show. Big one. Jackie Felgate leaked this story last week. We got the full details.
1: Yeah, but she got a bit of it wrong, didn't she?
0: Yeah. So he is set to make his debut at Marvel Stadium, guys, in Melbourne. And it's on Thursday, the 24th of September, as the Victorian in the room, Lauren Barry. Can you explain why that matters?
1: Well, the very next day, my friends, is the grand final public holiday.
0: That's it.
1: The Friday before grand final.
0: Hell
1: it's
0: yeah.
1: An early grand final this year, actually.
0: Yeah, normally early-ish. It's on that October crossover weekend, right? Because it always lines up with daylight savings.
1: Does it?
0: Sometimes.
1: Oh.
0: Yeah.
1: Well, it's my mum's birthday is the 30th of September. and Carlton's so last grand final, they won on her birthday.
0: No, I mean, that's just a good luck charm, isn't it?
1: Yep. It was her 40th.
0: How are they going this year? They
1: making
0: win?
1: That completely up.
0: They win?
1: Mate, don't talk to me about Carlton. Although we've had two wins in a row since Vossi got the sack, we've actually lifted.
0: Who was your man that got sacked today? Another one.
1: Brad Scott.
0: Yeah, Brad Scott. There you go. AFL updates, guys.
1: Yeah, we got range.
0: More of those on Listener if you want them. Clubcast. Now, yeah, this is an Australian exclusive event, so he's not touring the country. He's just doing this one stadium show, which he did, remember, in December in Sydney as well, which was massive.
1: But this is his homecoming show.
0: It sure is. It's going to be amazing.
1: Doing his favourite venue. Well, I don't know if it's favourite.
0: Yeah. No, he said this has always been a dream for him to do, so it's amazing. Dom Dollar's on with Don't Worry Baby.

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4: 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Friends to lovers need a part to star in. Like, wait, babe, let me

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0: question about the AMAs, which I didn't ask when we just actually talked about it.
1: Yeah, do you want to do it now? Because we're going to play some AMA songs at the top of 9 o'clock. Do you want to ask it then? Or are you going to ask it now?
0: I might forget.
1: Okay, no, ask it.
0: Was Taylor Swift there at the AMAs?
1: Don't know.
0: I don't think she was.
2: Let me Google it.
1: I bet they would have given her an award if she was there, or she would have been there if they were giving her an award.
0: She's done the Kyle Sanderland.
2: She did not attend the 2026 American Music Awards.
0: She knew. She got her team to call up and say, has Taylor won anything? Because she's only coming if she's going to win.
1: Well, this
0: and
1: is
0: You know what? Like, she's got a lot going on, and she's getting married next month, so it's like she's probably like, is it worth my time going?
1: This is the ceremony that she used to announce the Tortured Poets Department a couple of years ago. This was the one. Now, sorry for all the rustling, by the way. A little rustling going on in the show tonight. Russell Crowe has cracked it in a bunch of fans.
0: You intend on
1: that? Wasn't even, no!
2: I realised. Yeah, you didn't intentionally do that. Dude, that took you
0: a
2: second.
0: Did you not?
2: Yeah.
1: No!
0: That's really funny. That's a lot amazing. Of rustling.
1: Russell Crowe. He's cracked it at a bunch of, well, I looked at this video. And I don't think they were fans.
0: They're not fans. They're those horrible people that go around harassing people for autographs to then sell. And, like, get a life. And I think he's completely within his right.
1: 100%. Here's what happened.
3: Are you listening?
4: Yes. Yes.
3: Stay where you are. Okay. Don't fuck pushing on me.
4: Sure.
3: I'll come for you. Just give everybody space.
4: Okay, sure.
3: As soon as somebody's a dick, go.
4: Okay.
3: Got me?
4: Yes.
3: Clear?
4: Yes, sir.
0: Did you see Zayn Malik as well? Cracking the absolute shit at people getting in his way, trying to get into a car. It was only like overnight or something.
1: I don't blame him. After what happened last week with the water bottles, do not blame him at all. I don't blame any of these people for putting up boundaries with these people.
0: And when
1: you know it's not a fan and when you know this person is just trying to get your signature so they can flog it on eBay.
0: Yeah, that's the thing. They're not disrespectful. If they were being disrespectful to true fans, I would be like, oh, come on now.
1: Yeah.
0: But when it's just parasites...
1: Succubus, if
0: Say
1: you will.
0: Say what you want. I don't care.
1: What's the plural of succubus? Is it succubuses or is it succubi?
0: Succubi?
1: Succubi. 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Yeah.
0: Succubi.
1: There's something. 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
17: 3 for
18: all. Oh, yeah, 3 songs in a row that all have something in common. Tonight's is winners of the AMAs, the American Music Awards, that happened.
19: How exciting.
18: Earlier today, our time. How exciting indeed. The big winners, Taylor Swift, won.
19: No,
18: that.
19: She didn't win.
18: That's why, oh, I mean, yeah, that's why she's a winner.
19: Okay.
18: Big winners, BTS. Three prizes. Massive for them. Now, Cat's Eye picked up New Artist of the Year against a pretty heavy field.
17: It's fan voted, isn't it?
18: It is. But, you know, Alex Warren's got heaps of fans. Somba's got heaps of fans. Ella Langley's got heaps of fans in his room. Olivia Dean. But it ended up being Cat's Eye, and they were very excited about the opportunity. Now, I think I've left a bit of weird stuff at the top of this, so we'll have to see how we go.
19: Shout out to BTS tonight for inspiring us to represent...
18: Okay, yep, so now it starts.
19: Thank you to the icons. We're so grateful for every single one of you. We could not be here without you guys. We want to give a special shout out to BTS tonight for inspiring us to represent our culture on a global scale. Maraming, maraming salamat. We'll continue to represent our culture for pride. Yeah, thank you.
20: We've always been on a mission to celebrate diversity and represent our people and our cultures. So... thank you so much for giving us the platform to do so.
18: Fantastic.
17: Was Manon there?
18: Manon was not present. No.
17: She's done.
18: She has to be, right?
17: She's done completely. That's it for Manon.
18: Cool to hear from Yunche. Yunche has been, her English in the last 12 months has been improving. Because remember, we would start talking to Yunche and Yunche wouldn't speak in the interviews?
17: No. And I feel like it's something she's been working on, and I think that's really beautiful.
18: The fans have been pointing it out, being like, and it's so nice to hear her speak in those kind of contexts. So
17: yeah, it shows her personality as well. That's because it would have been hard for her to sort of show herself in interviews when, you know... she takes a back seat because 100%. Her English isn't as good. So
18: we're big Yunche stands right here. Kate, you want to say something about Yunche?
21: No comment.
18: Okay.
21: No, nothing.
18: Good
21: on them. Congratulations.
18: Yeah.
17: Pardon my ignorance. No. You know how we were talking earlier about BTS, how they did their military service, their mandatory military. Is it men only that have to do that?
18: Yes, it is.
17: It is.
18: Yeah, producer Bailey's confirmed that. Right. Let's play Cat's Eye, Gabriella, on the hot hits of Nick Lawrence. Free for all. Don't ask why we're laughing. Hot
17: I bet I know why.

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1: 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I have tickets to see Harry Styles in London on June 17. So instead, I need you to go in my place. Be Carrie and Harry.
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4: Right across Australia for your Tuesday evening, it is the happy hour with Fifi, Feb and Nick. Well, they were here because they just stepped out for a sec. Oh, look who's here.

0: It's called Fifi, Fev and Nick's Happy Hour, and we take that pretty seriously. Fifi, Fev and Nick. Toowoomba's hit 100.7.
1: How good is that? Right across Australia, getting you in the mood for your Tuesday evening. It is Fifi, Fev and Nick.
2: Bit of an argument kicked off in the studio the other day.
3: As I'm watching you play with your face, with your fingers.
2: Irrelevant. Mm. So I looked down, I had headphones in that Fev said they're my headphones. Mm-hmm. And just to explain, we use, I think these are like Apple. Yeah. They're normal Apple. White headphones. Yeah. And he knew they were his because they were clean, and mine have this brown gunk on them.
3: Yep.
2: And then you boys said it's your makeup all over the cord because you touch your face. But as I
4: blue
2: said to
4: tan.
2: You, I don't touch the cord.
3: Yeah, you do.
2: I have no reason to touch the cord. Now, this
3: time. I don't want to, the elephant in the room. You got a beautiful white top on. What's that stain on
2: That's
3: there?
2: That's different. I put my makeup on this morning. It's my makeup. And then I pulled my jumper over my head. Yeah. But that was stupid, and every woman listening will know that. Now, we have a very special guest in the studio because we thought this argument was not going anywhere.
4: No.
2: And we thought we need a forensic scientist to actually sort this out. So welcome to the show, Professor Xavier Conlan, a.k.a. Dr. X.
5: Yeah. Great to be here. I think this is the biggest case since Bev's 2004 tribunal appeal.
2: Ooh. Yes, they're very good.
3: What appeal on?
2: I love it. Are you nervous?
3: What would I be? I'm not on trial.
2: Well, okay.
3: I was in 2004.
4: Yeah.
2: Now,
4: what's that makeup on your shirt? No.
2: Dr. X, I have the evidence bag here. I'm going to hand over the in question headphones. But I want to, before Your Honour,
3: Your Honour.
2: Can I just point out, Dr. X, see,
3: you need gloves
2: the,
3: on, bro.
2: The part of the cord that is dirty, I never touch. I touch this knob, which is the volume, and I may pull it out and put it in. But why would that gunk be all over the cord?
5: We've watched you touch your headphones, as Fev says,
2: yes,
5: all day here, so I think there's plenty of chance that you've actually contributed to this.
2: Do you think it's me?
5: I think it's you, I'm afraid. And the
4: that lady with makeup all over her top. Wow, okay.
5: It was part of the equation, but actually we excrete stuff, skin cells, sweat, and something called sebum, which
2: sebum,
5: is the oils from our skin.
3: With
5: the
3: bee.
5: Sebum. Moves all the way. And it can actually track down, and I can see your hands very close to that part of the cord right now.
3: Yeah.
5: But what's really key to that is that it actually also picks up makeup. And makeup transfers a lot in these biological fluids. So I think it is makeup on there. I think it is from you. I think you're at fault,
2: really?
5: But not 100% at fault here.
2: Thank you. Explain that bit further.
3: Now,
5: one of the biggest things for forensic scientists, the challenges for us, is that you can shake Bev's hand. Bev goes to the crime scene.
2: Mm-hmm.
5: Fifi's DNA ends up at that crime scene. Big challenge for forensic
3: scientists. That'd happen too. I'll use that as an excuse.
2: Wear your booties and your shower cap.
5: Everything.
2: Yep. Yep.
5: You want to be super safe. So you're going to be coming in here in your suit tomorrow. So
2: yes.
5: Anything over. But what happens with that transfer of DNA is that there's likely, because you guys all hang out in this tight space together, that Fev and Nick's DNA and
2: Jogger
5: material is probably also on there.
2: Hey,
3: we don't go over there.
2: We're all gunky.
5: Yes, I think you are primarily at fault, but I think once we do the analysis, it is very clean. Fev and Nick, I think you're involved in this.
2: So, Dr. X, it's the conclusion is it is my makeup on the cord.
4: Yeah, what we said.
5: No, your bodily fluids have been emerging on down there.
2: It's disgusting. They don't have their bodily fluids on there.
5: They do, but they don't have the makeup in there.
3: Yeah.
2: Right? Oh,
5: so yours is more visible. But what's really interesting about makeup is a really cool forensic study they did where the police wanted to know what the background level of gunshot residue was over there because it's important for forensic purposes. And they did a study on the police to see how much they have there naturally before a case, and they found that females had way more gunshot residue than male police officers. I couldn't work out why. It's because there's contaminants in makeup that actually got on and confused the test. So these heavy metals that we look for in gunshot residue are actually in the makeup that you're probably using as a help with colorants and those
2: should
5: types
2: I
5: of things.
2: Stop wearing makeup and then I might
5: no keep
2: not
5: wearing makeup because then you can say keep wearing makeup because then it was because of the makeup that you can say it wasn't me who
4: gunshot
5: fired that
4: residue.
5: Gun.
2: I don't want to be convicted of a crime I didn't do because what if my makeup appears at the crime scene?
5: No, that's the whole thing. It's all around this transfer. That's why Bev's got the defense because he wasn't there. It's transferred across.
2: Okay.
3: Yeah. So stop. Don't shoot us.
2: I wouldn't do that. Yeah. I mean, I'm very disappointed that for some reason you boys are right now. No, no.
3: You asked what it is.
2: And Dr. X, can we just clarify, because I do want to go Horatio Caine on this, a.k.a. CSI Manny. This is with your naked eye. But if you actually tested it...
3: It'll come up makeup.
2: It might not be makeup.
5: May not be, but I'm that's pretty certain from this high standard here. But yep. as I said off air, I do primarily work in drug detection. I'm not sure you want
2: answer
5: that answer.
2: Answer the direct question, sir.
3: he did and said it's makeup. So we sat here and I said it's makeup and you, it's not me, it's not me, it's not my makeup. And it is your makeup. And we had we've got a forensic doctor over here, scientist, Dr. X, who said it is makeup. And you said no, and you're like, oh, we'll get a forensic in. We got one.
2: Yes, and I say so you were wrong. Who said that it looks like it's makeup, and I appreciate that it looks like makeup.
5: No, I think it contains makeup. It contains BVCNA, and everybody in this room has contributed to this case.
3: And Doc, if you're in court right now and they gave that to you, you would say it is makeup.
5: Oh, 100% with the most highest quality detection system we've ever had of my eyes looking at yours.
3: Hey, thanks, Doc.
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1: It's been a big Tuesday evening, getting you home to dinner, whatever you're up to. Fifi, Fev and Nick hanging out with you. Up next, we're going to clear up something that happened earlier in the show.
3: Yeah, we did nickname the technies an old shoulder. Told a story about one of the great Hawthorn and St Kilda players, Peter Spider Everett. And I said that he had a song, but we can't find it anywhere.
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3: Bang.
1: Spider himself is going to help us out. 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
2: Yeah, great song for you Tuesday evening across Australia. It is Fifi Fevenick.
3: Earlier in the show today, we were playing Nickname Detectives. Fun segment. We play early in the show where people ring in with their nicknames and we try to figure out how they got their nicknames. And Shoulders gave us a call. And Shoulders got his nickname because when he was playing footy many years ago, Peter Everett, great Essendon, I want to say Sydney.
4: St Kilda.
3: Oh, St Kilda.
4: And then he played at Hawthorn.
3: Far out. Yeah. Sorry, Spider, I got you all wrong. Anyway, Spider Everett, and you were retelling the story about how he released a single.
4: He did, and it was called The Spider Dance, and he sings, "Put your hands in the air, shake them everywhere, do the spider dance. I'm a saint, no you ain't, just you wait, spider bait, now he's my man, yes you can, spider dance, spider jam."
3: I remember this.
4: And it went, we've seen the charts.
3: And then Fev, we were saying, well, can we hear it? Can we get it?
4: Yeah.
3: No, now, our producers, and we've got lots of them, could not find it. Mm-hmm. They then contacted, because Spider Everett's a colleague of ours.
4: He
3: works at Triple M for the Liesl, Liam and Spider show.
4: Yes.
3: So then James, I think, contacted Spider direct and said, or his producers, and said, can you please track down
5: guys,
3: the song.
5: Guys, have you got it on file? Would you be able to send it down? They went, all right, mate, we're having a look. And they went through all of their archive and they went, we don't have it anywhere.
3: They don't have his song.
4: Well, surely they play his song.
5: What we can offer is we can just get Spider, we can take him aside and he can sing it for you if you like.
3: So has Spider Everett sung us his song a cappella?
5: And sent it down.
6: Oh, he's re-recorded it for us. Beautiful.
3: So you don't get, this doesn't happen very often. Elton John doesn't do this.
4: No.
3: But Spider Everett is about to perform his song for us. Can we hear it, please?
6: Here it is.
7: Put your hands in the air, shake them everywhere, do the spider dance. I'm a saint, no you ain't, just you ain't spider bait. He's my man, yes he can, spider dance, spider jet.
6: Is this like when Taylor Swift had to re-record her own music for the royalties? Spider's version.
0: Honestly, we're just here to serve up the lols.
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2: Across Australia, it is the happy hour for your Tuesday evening. 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
3: I know everyone won't have been ghosted. Particularly if you lucked it in life and you'd started dating your high school sweetheart and now you've been together forever, well done. But in the dating world, it is a real shock when it can happen. And we were talking about this earlier in the show. What's happened?
4: Like it literally sounds like you're speaking Chinese.
3: Oh, really? You know what ghosting is? Ghosting is when you're dating somebody or even if on the dating apps and you're talking and then suddenly they disappear.
4: I'll literally leave your life.
3: What?
4: I'm taking a piss.
5: Fev saying he's never been ghosted.
3: How could someone ghost him? Why are you at a Chinese restaurant now?
5: No. the term ghosting to him is so ludicrous.
4: Yeah, everything
5: it would
4: you
5: never
4: said.
5: Happen to him.
3: Oh, I'm speaking ghosted. Chinese.
4: Yeah, it sounds like you're speaking a different language.
3: Oh, okay. No. Okay. Now, to give this some relevance,
4: why
3: we were talking.
4: Why are we at a Chinese restaurant?
3: You asked for beef and black bean. Earlier in the show, we were talking about Katie Price, yes. UK glamour model, plastic surgery addict. Who
5: there you go.
3: Has,
5: what happened with that?
3: Yeah, well, that's who she is more now than glamour model.
4: Yeah.
3: Her husband that she married after 5 days in January, he was coming over from Dubai to see her in the UK. And apparently they were on a phone call and he was saying, I'm being kidnapped. They've put a blanket over my head and thrown me in the back of a van. I'm sorry, I'm laughing because I don't think that's happened. Mm. That was a lie.
4: So did
3: she's
4: they meet,
3: now realising that.
4: Did they meet? So she went to Dubai and they met there.
3: She was in Dubai for plastic surgery.
4: He can't leave the country. Oh, okay.
3: And they've married there and she's been going back and forth.
4: Okay.
3: Now he's come up with some elaborate thing about being kidnapped.
4: Well, maybe he has.
3: No, because since then he's jumped on his social media and befriended some model in some other country. Yeah. So it's becoming a bit, I reckon.
5: Babe, the kidnappers made me do that. Yeah.
3: And he has a track record of being a Tinder swindler. He fleeces women for their money. And I think that's what's happened here. And she's been fully ghosted. Like she's not heard from him. No communication, nothing. Yet he has been on socials and he's befriending other women. So she's conscious that he's somewhere and he's active. He's got a phone.
4: Yeah.
3: But
4: this sounds very similar to you. You're him. You've got about 11 boyfriends still active.
5: That just think that. God, she's gone quiet.
4: She's like, you have ghosted every boyfriend that you've ever had overseas. You just don't go back.
3: Yeah, but that it's overseas. It's a long way to go. Like,
4: they're now overseas too.
3: Oh my God.
5: And
4: you faced him.
5: You faced your biggest opponent yet, Lee Andrews.
4: Yeah.
5: Your final boss battle.
4: Yeah.
5: Can you ghost him, Fee?
3: Well, there was Debo in New York.
4: Suki?
3: Suki was in Hawaii.
4: Yeah.
3: He was he was my Z-lip? No.
5: Zip line.
3: He was my zip line instructor. and I did leave. He followed me to LA, though.
4: The FBI agent?
3: Oscar.
4: The golfer?
3: Yep, that guy. The golfer?
4: Yeah, the one that was.
3: Michael Gleason.
4: Yeah.
3: No. You know what?
4: Yeah.
5: You know what?
4: You know what? I'm right.
5: You have ghosted all of them. That's so many.
3: I just realised I shouldn't really be talking about this.
4: No, you should.
3: I am the problem.
4: You are the problem.
3: Oh, this is really backfired.
4: Backfired, 13, 10, 60.
3: Because I was going to say 13, 10, 60. Is this awful thing ever happened to you?
4: And you can ring up and say, I am the ghoster.
3: I'm the ghoster.
4: Yeah.
3: I feel like I'm having one of those moments where you put a mirror up to somebody and they have to really think about their decisions they've made in their life.
4: But you're
3: staying on good terms because a few years ago you got those guys on the show.
4: We did.
3: And they were lovely.
4: Yeah, you know what they said, Nick? We've been waiting for a call because she said, I'll call you back.
5: No.
3: I'm a busy woman. Fifi, Feb and Nick.
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0: 100.7's Carrie and Tommy, the best bits.
1: Roland Garros is happening, and Arthur Gia has had an emergency at the back end in his opening, his debut match at Roland Garros, and he's tried to let the umpire know, "Oi, po, I'm going to go here.
2: Hey, I'm going to shit on the
3: course." He has some stomach problems.
4: I have diarrhea. Did he come back on court? Like, did he finish the game?
1: Yes, he did. Yes, I'm getting the thumbs up here. But he went down 6-3, 7-6, and then no.
4: Don't worry.
1: No, he lost. He lost.
4: Oh, yes. Yeah.
5: Is it interesting that the next set was the one that they fought out the hardest?
6: So he got to go to the loo quickly on court at the end of the game. There's footage of him just running down the corridor because he needed to go again.
4: Oh, bless him.
1: G'day, Rob.
7: How you going, guys?
1: Yeah, good. We're talking about poorly timed poos. What do you got?
7: I drive a truck for 13 hours a day, and I got IBS as well. So you're driving along, and you can normally do the old clench and hold on to it, but there's no clenching, and you hold on to the seat, and not happening.
1: Yeah.
7: So I always take a spare pair of clothes in the truck. So. Over the one of the truck stops and have a nice little shower and then off I go back to work.
4: So you have just pooped in the truck?
7: Well,
4: maybe
7: sort of. Well, when they go short, but anyway.
5: To be fair to Rob, bless, he's got to get Rob the delivery there on time.
4: Yes.
1: Rob, I love that it's a spare pair of clothes, not even just pants or underwear. We're changing the T-shirt as well.
7: Oh, mate, it's everything. Yeah. Everything to make sure that, we're right for the rest of the day.
1: Yeah, you don't want it blowing up the back
4: like
1: end.
4: Like a baby.
1: Like a baby where it's a number three. Go straight back. Good on you, Rob. Thank you.
4: Rachel, have you had a poorly timed poo?
8: Absolutely. I, way back when, was doing a riding exam for horse riding. Mm-hmm. Knew I had to go, had the noises in the tummy, and missed my riding exam completely and got put in the lowest class possible.
1: So you missed your exam, so they didn't let you just do it another time.
8: Oh, no, horse people are pretty arrogant.
1: I can't imagine any worse activity if you need to poo than being bareback on a horse. Yeah.
8: Well, I was in a saddle, so it wasn't too bad. But, yeah, the most embarrassing bit was that I was mouthing off about how good I was.
4: Rachel,
8: and then I missed my exam.
4: Yeah. Do you worry that someone maybe, like, sabotaged your bowels and gave you a little laxative or something?
8: It was a thought, but... pretty sure it was just nerves.
4: Okay.
1: Well, and that's good. Did you bounce back after that?
8: Yeah, I moved through the classes pretty quickly, but it was pretty non-negotiable about starting at the bottom.
1: Yeah. Start and end it there. Thank you, Rachel. G'day, Ash.
9: Hi.
1: We're talking about poorly timed poos, Ash.
9: Yes, it wasn't me. It was my husband, and he has this habit of when he's nervous, he needs to poo. And I'd gone into labour and... it kept happening, but because it was the middle of the night and when we finally got up to the hospital, he didn't want to go in the room because he was too embarrassed. So he went down the hallway, but they locked him out. I was about to push and I was like, where is my husband? Where is he? He needs to be here. And I'm like, oh, my God, we haven't let him back in. And so then they had to run down, let him back in, and then he made it for the birth.
4: Oh my goodness.
1: Because it sounds like it could be a vicious cycle, because once you're not getting let back in, that would make you more nervous, and you need to poo more, Ash.
9: Oh, luckily he was fine after that one.
4: Okay. Thank God.
1: Good. Thank you, Ash. Who you got?
4: Jennifer, poorly timed poos?
10: Yes. So it's kind of embarrassing. My daughter and I were at the shops and we got some bubble tea. We ordered the same one. But within 2 minutes, my stomach decided, you got to go. So I'd hate going to the public toilet. So my mum's house is like around the corner from the shops. So I'm like, we're going to make it. We're definitely going to make it. We didn't make it at all. Like at the driveway of my mum's, that's it done. The stomach decided, just go for it. So I pooed my pants.
4: Oh no!
1: Hey, Jennifer, did you then go back and get your bubble tea?
10: No, what do you mean? I stopped drinking the bubble tea. I was like,
1: I thought you'd ordered it.
4: No.
10: So I ordered it, we grabbed it, started drinking it, And then, yeah, 2 minutes after I started drinking it, yeah, it was just go. I'm like, I have to get out. We have to go.
4: Oh, no.
10: But didn't make it. So I had to use one of my mum's dresses.
1: It's oh my God.
10: It was a whole thing. Just, my daughter now calls it an uh-oh day. So I'm like, yeah, we're not having one of those. No.
1: Jennifer, it's so sweet because, like, I know, like, chatting to my mum and stuff, she's like, oh, you know, having an empty nest now, it's so nice when one of the kids just pops in back home. But I'm sure that's all undone when you walk in and go, I've just shit myself.
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16: Hey kids, Wiz here. 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
3: It's Carrie and Tommy. We've got Loz Barry in the Sarbo.
4: Yes, and we've asked on 131060, what is the voice that you use for your pet? Like, what is your pet's voice that you think that they have? And perhaps maybe you talk to them in a special voice too, because there is a new Chinese startup and they've got this smart collar named Petty Chat. And it goes around the dog or cat's neck and it will translate what they're saying to you.
5: Yes.
4: For me, my dog Noni, I think he talks because he's a nervous boy, very small.
5: A nervous little Italian greyhound.
4: Yeah. Mm. And look, maybe you'd think he'd have an Italian accent. I don't think so.
5: No.
4: I think that's stereotypical.
5: Do you want to talk to Noni for us?
4: Yes. Our days would go like this. Good morning, Noni. That's how I talk to him.
5: Yep.
4: And then
5: he would
4: maybe say like, oh, good morning. I want to keep sweeping today. That's how he talks.
5: It's pretty good. Hang on. I'm going to shut my eyes.
4: Okay.
5: Just give us a bit more of conversation.
4: All right.
2: Oh, Tommy, could you please give me some squatchies on my neck, especially? I love that so much.
5: That's really good.
3: Can we? 131060.
4: Yeah.
5: Give us a call if you can do your pet's voice for us.
3: I would love for Noni to chat to some of these pets.
4: Okay. Conversation. Right.
6: Very visual, but can we put Loz underneath the table and Noni on the top and we'll have a microphone
5: down
6: there?
5: That's really good.
4: Yeah, we can.
5: Yeah. G'day, Sarah.
7: Hello, how are you?
5: Yeah,
4: hi,
5: good.
4: Sarah.
5: Would you like to speak to Lauren or Noni?
4: Yeah.
7: I'll speak to Noni.
4: Okay.
5: Fire away. Any questions?
3: Oh, to be fair, though, who's Noni speaking to? Is it Sarah or?
5: Well, Noni's going to be speaking to Sarah in this instance. Well,
7: I think Noni might be a bit scared of Theo and how he talks, so he can speak to
2: me. I'm not very scared. Don't worry about that. I'm not very afraid of anything, actually.
7: It's all right, Noni. You're okay. I'll keep you safe. Do you want me to scratch your belly?
2: Yes, please. Please.
7: You're such a good little boy.
5: and Sarah, you have your cat Theo there as well?
7: Yes.
5: Could I have a quick chat to Theo?
7: You may. What do you want, peasant? You better have food. Have food?
5: Theo, I do have some food. Do you have a preference?
7: Well, hurry up then.
5: Okay. Theo, I don't know
7: if you've... in the bowl.
5: I don't know if you've met Noni. Do you want to say hi to Noni?
7: I don't care for peasants.
2: But please, I want to be your friend now.
7: King.
2: I want to be your friend.
7: Feed me first.
5: Thank you, Sarah. And thank you, Theo, as well.
4: Yes.
5: We also have, is it Kaysen?
8: Yeah,
5: Kaysen. Hey, Kaysen, how old are you?
8: I'm 11.
5: Okay. Kaysen, do you want to speak to Noni, the Italian greyhound, just quickly?
8: Hello.
2: Oh, hello, Kaysen. What are you doing today, huh?
8: Driving home from school.
2: Nice. Do you have a dog?
8: Yes.
5: Who's your dog?
8: Miniature Dachshund Cross French Bulldog.
5: Oh, what's the name?
8: Frankie.
5: Oh, do you want to put Frankie on?
8: She's not here.
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2: This is exciting.
6: It's so exciting.
2: For everyone but Carrie.
6: Yeah. Poor Dale.
2: We have Carrie's flights for you. We have Carrie's Harry Styles tickets for you. We have a combination and some spending money thrown in. All you have to do is enter carrieandtommy.com.au and we will put someone on the standby list now.
7: Hello?
2: Hello, is that Rebecca?
7: Yes.
2: Rebecca, it's Carrie and Tommy here, but Carrie's not here, and Roz is here filling in for Carrie. Do you want to say hi?
7: Hello.
6: Hi, Rebecca. Hi.
7: Hi, guys.
2: Hi, Rebecca.
6: Oh, you sound really excited. Why are you so excited for?
7: Is it about Harry Styles?
2: It is.
7: I love him so much.
2: Who would you take? You get to take two friends. Who would you take to go see him play live in Wembley?
7: My best friend and my mum.
2: Sounds
7: good.
6: Rebecca.
7: We both love Harry.
6: Okay.
7: Well, I'm hyperventilating.
6: Deep breath. Rebecca,
2: we have got really good news for you so far. We haven't got incredible news, but it's really good and it's one step closer to incredible. You are now on the standby list to go and be Carrie at Harry. Mm-hmm. There's only going to be a few people on the list. So the tickets are not yours yet, but you're one step closer.
6: Having contractions now. Deep breath.
2: Rebecca, hopefully we speak to you again soon and tell you the great news that you're going to London to see Harry Styles. But right now, you're on the standby list. Enjoy. We'll speak to you soon.
7: Thank you so much.
8: 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Harry Styles has just added a fourth Melbourne show for his Together Together World Tour. 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
26: Carrie Bickmore
27: and Tommy Little.
26: This is Carrie and Tommy.
28: Yeah, yeah, yeah.
8: Carrie and Tommy, we got Loz Barry here to Sabo.
2: Lozzie, it's I went to call you Vickers then. I'm so
29: that's
2: sorry.
29: That's all right. You're not having a good health day.
2: I'm on death's doorstep.
29: You really are, and I'm so proud of you and how far you've come today. But also how far you've gone downhill.
2: I'm just scared that we might have been manifesting during this show, and when we did our poorly timed poos earlier in the show, I'm worried that's just going to be a glimpse into my life from now on. Yeah. Because I'm honestly thinking, so I had a fever last night, and I honestly thought, there's no way, there's no coming back from this.
29: Yeah.
2: I thought I'm a seagull that's flown myself out to die out at sea, and I don't want to, I'm not going to tell anyone in my phone, I'm just going to hide away in my room here. And just die.
29: Yeah. It was that bad.
2: It's that bad. Oh. Anyway, if you're wondering what's wrong with me, I don't know, mild cold, I think. But sometimes on this show, we perform a public service.
29: Okay.
2: And that is letting the big foods of the world, in this case, this one's from the UK, It's Walls. Do you know who Walls are? They make their streets here.
29: So
2: they make delicious ice creams, but over in the UK, they've changed the recipe of the Walls Feast. Now, it was an ice cream on a stick, and it had a solid chocolate centre.
29: Yum.
2: Yes, but they've come out and they've said, nah, we're mixing things up here.
29: Okay.
2: We're changing the recipe, and from now, the solid chocolate bit is gone, and the recipe is changing and will now contain hazelnuts, almonds, and eggs. Both recipes are equally delicious, but please double-check the packaging for allergen info and share this with anyone who might need to know. Now, what I always love about this is how measured people are in their responses.
29: Oh, always, yeah.
2: Yeah. Mm. This is a lady who commented under their post, I have some terrible news to tell you. Summer's ruined, courtesy of Walls.
29: Oh, dear.
2: Yeah. Look at this new recipe. Perhaps they've listened to us. Perhaps they've elongated the amount of chocolate in the middle back to its glory days. Have they? If they have.
29: But this would be like, Cornettos with the cone. You know, they've got the chocolate in the cone.
2: Yes.
29: Imagine if one day they were just like, hey, we're taking that out. I would revolt.
2: Yeah, I wonder if they do still. I remember one of them had a solid chocolate bit at the bottom where it had dripped down. I feel like on one of the episodes of this, that has been brought up before. And if you don't know what I'm talking about, Aussie, we have a segment for it.
30: All rise for the food courts.
2: We particularly focus on when they've changed the thing you know and love. This started with my mum's love for the Arnott's Teddy Bear Biscuit. And they, according to my mum, they'd changed the recipe. Turns out they hadn't, but they changed where they produced the biscuit. And my mum said the flavour difference was tangible and vowed to never eat them again.
29: Wow.
2: Someone got in touch with us a few weeks back and said Yogo Stacks used to come with a spoon. And they haven't changed the packaging, but now there's no spoon. So you open it and there's just an empty spot for where the spoon used to be.
29: Well, that seems stupid.
2: Isn't that right?
29: I've got two, actually.
2: What do you got?
29: I think paddle pops are much smaller than what they used to be.
2: Do you reckon?
29: Yeah,
2: how
29: I do.
2: How much smaller?
29: Heaps. 50%.
2: Hang on. Oh. That's 50%.
29: I'm just right, maybe not
2: quick,
29: that much.
2: I'm having a quick Google of paddle pop weight because I reckon if it's an uneven number, they'll have done us here. See, here we go.
29: Oh.
2: Paddle pops are typically between 63 to 68 grams.
29: Rip off.
2: And see, I feel like, oh no, hang on.
0: Well, they did go down.
2: A liquid volume of 70 mils, yes?
0: They went down by 15% in 2010.
29: 15%? I knew it. Yeah, they're tiny now.
2: And you've held on to that news for nearly 15 years.
29: I have, because every time I have a paddle pop, I'm like, this is not right.
2: I'm 15% less satisfied.
29: Yes. Mm.
2: This is what we're talking about. 13 10 60. Give us a call. Have they changed the thing you loved, or worse, like the way of the polywaffle, discontinued it completely?
29: Violet
2: give
29: polywaffle.
2: Us a call and welcome to the food court.
4: 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I said-

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2: Around the country for your Tuesday, Arvo. It's Carrie Bickmore and Tommy Little for the drive home. 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
4: Wow. Mm. Okay.
3: Yes. Australia's littlest restaurant. If you want to take part, carrieandtommy.com.au, incredible chef.
4: The best, I'd say.
3: 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The maitre d'.
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3: Yes.
4: Mm. Me.
3: Yes. And if you want to get involved, like I said, just head to carrieandtommy.com.au. Yeah. It will be happening next week. And if you're like, I can bring all my friends. No. No, just two of you.
4: Preferably your partner.
3: Yeah.
4: Because we want to split you up.
3: Yes. If that doesn't sound fun, I don't know what does.
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10: Me not working hard. Yeah, right, picture that with a Kodak. Or better yet, go to Times Square, take a picture of me with a Kodak. Took my life from negative to positive, I just want y'all to know that. And tonight, let's enjoy life.

0: some premium gear from the other afternoon. 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The best bits.
1: In great news, a whole bunch of drones have dropped out of the sky during a light show at Vivid, of course, Light Festival in Sydney. Now, it's great news because I am pro fireworks, anti drones.
2: Yeah.
1: And so any time that heaps and heaps of drones fall out of the sky, I hope it's a win back in the fireworks.
3: Can I interest you in a drone show that they shoot fireworks into?
1: What do you mean?
3: Like if they had a drone show and you got to shoot fireworks into the drone show.
1: 100%. Yeah.
3: And that should now be you're the back battle. On drones.
1: No, I'm not, because I'm watching the drones fall out of the sky to there.
3: It's enjoyable, isn't it?
1: It is. Because one's magic.
2: Yes.
1: Fireworks are magic.
2: Drones
1: are a hobby.
2: Yeah. And they're going.
1: And to be honest.
2: Shut up.
1: Yeah, a hobby done.
3: Go bang or shut up.
1: By pervert.
2: Correct.
1: Not all of them, but most of them. If you see a dude with a drone and he's not working professionally, chances are he's a pervert. But if you see a bloke with fireworks, bit of fun.
2: Yeah.
1: Anyway, up next.
2: No.
1: No,
2: I was going to say, the drones falling from the sky remind me, did you see the video of that robot falling over?
1: Oh, my God.
2: On the stage.
1: Doing the Michael Jackson dance, trying to go up the stairs?
2: Yes,
1: I did.
2: Yeah, give the robots the world.
1: Yeah. Can't even moonwalk.
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18: Carrie Bickmore
19: and Tommy Little.
18: This is Carrie and Tommy.
3: Yeah. Around Australia for your Tuesday arvo. It's Carrie and Tommy for the drive home. We got Loz Barry filling in the subo.
1: And Lozzie, yeah. I went and saw Fran Lebowitz last night. Do you know who Fran Lebowitz is?
2: So when we were going down in the elevator last night, you said, I'm going to go see Fran Lebowitz tonight. I sort of went, oh, wow. Not, and I know her name. I feel like I've seen quotes, but I have no idea why she's famous.
1: Yeah, I still don't.
2: Okay.
1: But basically, I've seen things she's said before, and she's very funny. Yeah. And I'm sure she's like the quintessential New York Jew. Like a lot of people would say she's the most New York person in the world. She looks kind of like a caricature, kind of like, is it the Invincibles or something?
3: The Incredibles.
1: The Incredibles, yes.
2: With Edna
1: the
2: big Mode. Glasses.
3: Edna Mode.
2: Edna Mode.
1: Yes. And this is a sample of kind of how she sounds.
20: Can you hold a grudge for a really long time?
21: Forever. Holding grudges is just another word for having standards.
2: I feel like she's who I want to be when I'm an old woman. Like, I reckon she would have, like, naked portraits of herself around her mansion in New York. And I'm like, that's who I strive to be.
1: She spent half the show complaining about how long the flight is out here, particularly because she loves to smoke cigarettes. And she said some things which I absolutely love. She said, if you believe in life after death, you just don't believe in death. And I was like, whoa. But I was interested from the start. So Benjamin Law hosted the event. He's an author, if you don't know, aren't familiar with his work. And how he introduced her, I found was very interesting. He said, the person I'm about to introduce is known for her, for being wise, her wit, and her withering.
2: Withering?
1: And then introduced, and goes, Fran Lebowitz. And I was like, I mean, she's getting old, but
2: she's not withering away.
1: I couldn't call her withering, and I thought she would hate it. And then I looked up, do you know what withering means?
2: No.
1: So it can mean like wilting like a plant, or it can be severe and extremely critical. He made a withering attack on government policy.
2: Yeah. Oh.
1: Don't you think as the host of a show, that's a bold choice to...
3: Yeah, but I feel like Fran would like that.
1: She didn't appear like she liked anything.
2: Okay.
1: At one stage, I mean, sorry, I think she was having fun.
3: Yeah.
1: But at one stage, he was asking her about death stuff, and she just goes, I don't think you're getting me. You're not listening.
3: Yeah.
1: You're not listening. I don't want anybody to think anything of my death after me. I don't care what people think of me. I don't care what you think of me.
2: Oh my God. I love her.
3: Yeah.
1: I love her too. I thought I would look up some words because I didn't know that withering had another meaning.
2: No.
1: I thought I would look up some words that sound like insults but aren't.
2: Okay.
1: Are you ready?
2: Yep.
1: Are you ready, you cover slut?
2: Excuse me. Cover slut.
1: Real word. An outer garment worn to conceal untidy clothes. So if you've got a shirt that's all creased and stuff, just check a cover slut on that.
2: I'm going to be using that dead cover slut.
1: C-O-V-E-R-S-L-U-T. Yeah. Did you like that, you bum ass? A bum ass is a bass fiddle consisting of a string stretched over a pole and over a bladder and bowed with a notched stick.
2: Okay, I'm still not sure what that is.
3: Yeah, it sounds like a slingshot.
1: I think it's a bass fiddle.
2: Okay.
3: Okay.
1: Did you not get it, you arse art?
2: Arse art?
1: That's a clearing of wooded land for cultivation.
3: Where did you park the car? In the arse art.
2: It's like, isn't there a terrible word for a bunch of sticks together? We can't actually even say on the radio.
1: Let's go out.
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0: 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The best bits.
1: It's Carrie and Tommy. We've got Loz Barry here, the Sabo.
2: Love me some Dave.
1: Dave-o.
3: I love Thames.
2: Do ya?
3: I don't know who's who.
2: Hey.
3: No, it doesn't matter.
1: Favourite river.
2: The French Open is on. Okay. Roland Garros, what do you know about it?
3: It's the first of the season. No. Australian Open.
2: I reckon the Australian Open.
3: And Wimbledon. No, Wimbledon's next.
2: It's on clay.
3: Oh, that's right. It is clay.
2: Yes. Uh-huh. And I don't know if you've heard of Arthur Gia, but he was making his debut appearance in the main draw, and he needed to go to the bathroom.
3: Uh-oh.
2: Mm. What do you do when you need to go to the bathroom at Roland Garros?
3: You clench your cheeks.
2: I think you use – this is – you do. I think this is using some tennis speak. I'm not sure if this is – you can keep up with this. Sure. He approached the umpire and said, I'm going to shit myself.
3: Oh.
4: I can't give you much time.
5: Is that for a medical reason? Or?
4: Yeah, I'm sick.
2: I'm sick.
3: I'm sick.
2: Yeah. He said he felt unwell and he didn't know whether it was nerves or they've had a lot of heat over there as well. But he said, I've got to go to the bathroom. I can't move anymore. I'm going to do it on the court.
3: But at what point do you just have to throw in the towel? That's a medical thing. Like, how many bathroom breaks are they allowed?
5: Two.
1: Well, question as well, this is really just trying to help. Like, it's not going to solve the problem, but I know Wimbledon, you have to wear whites.
2: I know.
1: What's the deal with the French Open?
3: I think you can wear whatever you want.
1: Oh, thank God.
3: Not whatever you want.
2: Just diapers.
6: To be fair, maybe the court, because it's clay, might disguise and help because you can just rub your bum on the ground and can't tell the difference.
3: Like a dog.
1: Yeah.
2: Are you saying that if you are going to do your DAX, Roland Garros is actually a pretty good place to do it?
6: Tournament for it.
3: Okay.
2: Is that not their official tag on?
6: I don't know. Could be. Sorry, doing it in a French accent.
3: The place to do it.
1: Bonjour. Oui, oui. Non, non. Poupou.
2: It all sounds good in a French accent.
3: Yeah.
2: Have you got anything else for us?
4: I'm going to shit on
7: He has some stomach problems.
4: I have diarrhea.
3: Oh, he has diarrhea.
2: I have diarrhea.
3: Oh, that's bad timing.
2: It's so romantic, the language. Even if someone said to me, I have diarrhea, I'd say, shut up and kiss me.
1: This happened to an Australian test cricketer on debut when they went over to India.
3: Debut.
1: They went over to India and he was actually playing quite well in his first innings and he had to stop and retire hurt.
2: Once again, whites.
1: Yeah.
2: Wearing white.
1: If it was 2020, fine.
2: Go
1: just grab
2: for
1: your
2: it.
3: Oh,
2: go
3: no.
2: For it. Poorly timed poos is what we want. It might have interrupted, like these guys. This was his debut at Roland Garros. You were talking about his test debut.
3: Mm. Marathon runners.
2: Marathon runners. But it might have also been, I don't know why I'm giving you suggestions. You know what we're trying to ask for. 13, 10, 60. Poorly timed poos. Mm-hmm. Give us a call.
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2: 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Yeah. 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

0: 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The best bits.
1: It's Carrie and Tommy. We got Loz Barry filling in the sub. Not just Loz.
2: No, Loz has got a dog, Noni, in her arms.
3: Yeah. Noni's here. And we want to talk about my hair is like out of my headphones. It's really, Sammy, can you please come and help my headphones? Thank you. There is a Chinese startup, Tommy.
2: Yes.
3: And basically they have this invention. Oh, that's better. And has developed a smart collar named Petty Chat. And it claims that it can translate your pet sounds and movements into human readable phrases with up to 95% accuracy.
2: So my first question is, how do they test the accuracy when they don't know what the messaging is?
3: Well, maybe it's based on, like, tail wagging.
2: Yeah.
3: It's like, okay.
2: I reckon it feels like, you know, a magic eight ball when you shake it and just one thing comes up.
3: Yeah.
2: It feels like to me whatever this collar is going to be like when the pet makes noise, it picks one of the eight responses like, I want to go to the park.
3: Oh, really?
2: You don't think?
3: I think
2: it's all going to be revolved around, I want to go to the park. I love you.
3: Well,
2: I'm hungry.
3: Let's see. Does it, it's the claims the company alleges the device uses Alibaba Cloud's Tongyi. Oh, that's technology to translate pet vocalizations, emotions, behaviors. Right.
2: So, and this you said this is a startup. So, have they made one yet?
3: Or I think so. I think we have audio of it.
2: The exciting.
4: Why are you looking at me like that? And also, go get me some treats.
5: Wait, she actually wants a snack.
6: Told you. Now ask her something.
4: Do you want to go play outside? No, I just
3: want
4: a nap right now.
3: Whoa. Come on, that's pretty good.
2: This sounds, is that your voice? This sounds like a sketch.
3: No, I swear it's not.
1: But also, how does it work though? Like, because if you ask Noni something, Noni's not going to bark back.
2: You ask Noni something now. Noni is an inch from your face.
3: Okay. Noni? What? Do you want to go walkies?
7: I don't want to go for a walk, Lauren.
1: Oh, my God. Noni doesn't even need the collar.
3: Noni, my God, that's amazing.
7: I know. I'm a meek, scared-looking Italian greyhound, but I am, in fact, ferocious, and I will haunt your dreams, Miss Barry, unless you give me cooked chicken for dinner.
3: Oh! He knows that word, and it's close to that time, so we need to be so careful. But I want to know, as everyone has a pet voice anyway, you know, regardless of the little collars that you can get them, everyone has their voice they do for their pets.
2: Yes.
3: How your pet talks, how you talk to your pet, and I want to hear it on 131060.
2: Can we chat to you, and then can we chat to your pet?
3: Correct.
2: Yeah,
3: yes.
2: Great. Give us a call.
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1: Carrie and Tommy, got Loz Barry in the Sabo.
2: Yes, and we've asked on 131060, what is the voice that you use for your pet? Like, what is your pet's voice that you think that they have? And perhaps maybe you talk to them in a special voice too, because there is a new Chinese startup and they've got this smart collar named Petty Chat. And it goes around the dog or cat's neck and it will translate what they're saying to you.
3: Yes.
2: For me, my dog Noni, I think he talks because he's a nervous boy. Yep. He's very small.
3: A nervous little Italian greyhound.
2: Yeah. Mm. And look, maybe you'd think he'd have an Italian accent. I don't think so.
3: No.
2: Oh, I think that's stereotypical.
3: Do you want to talk to Noni for us?
2: Yes. Our days would go like this. Good morning, Noni. That's how I talk to him.
3: Yep.
2: And then
3: he would
2: maybe say like, oh, good morning. I want to keep sweeping today. That's how he talks.
3: It's pretty good. Hang on. I'm going to shut my eyes.
2: Okay.
3: And just give us a bit more of conversation.
2: All right.
4: Oh, Tommy, could you please give me some squatchies on my neck, especially? I love that so much.
3: That's really good.
1: Can we? 131060.
3: Give us a call if you can do your pet's voice for us.
1: I would love for Noni to chat to some of these birds.
2: Okay. Oh, that's conversation. Great.
5: Very visual, but can we put Loz underneath the table and Noni on the top and we'll have a microphone
3: down
5: there?
3: That's really good.
2: Yeah, we can.
3: Yeah. G'day, Sarah.
6: Hello, how are you?
3: Yeah,
2: hi,
3: good.
2: Sarah.
3: Would you like to speak to Lauren or Noni?
6: I'll speak to Noni.
2: Okay.
3: Fire away. Any questions?
1: To be fair, though, who's Noni speaking to? Is it Sarah or?
3: Well, Noni's going to be speaking to Sarah in this instance.
6: I think Noni might be a bit scared of Theo and how he talks, so he can speak to
4: No, I'm
6: me.
4: Not very scared. Don't worry about that. I'm not very afraid of anything, actually.
6: It's all right, Noni. You're okay. I'll keep you safe. Do you want me to scratch your belly?
4: Yes, please.
6: You're such a good little boy.
3: and Sarah, you have your cat Theo there as well.
6: Yes.
3: Could I have a quick chat to Theo?
6: You may. What do you want, peasant? You better have food.
3: So
6: do you have food?
3: Theo, I do have some food. Do you have a preference?
6: Well, hurry up then.
3: Okay. Theo, I don't know
6: put it in the bowl.
3: I don't know if you've met Noni. Do you want to say hi to Noni?
6: I don't care for peasants.
4: But please, I want to be your friend now.
6: King.
4: I want to be your friend. Please.
6: Feed me first.
3: Thank you, Sarah. And thank you, Theo, as well.
2: Yes.
3: We also have, is it Kaysen?
7: Yeah, Kaysen.
3: Hey, Kaysen, how old are you?
7: Hi. I'm 11.
3: Okay. Kaysen, do you want to speak to Noni, the Italian greyhound, just quickly?
7: Hello.
4: Oh, hello, Kaysen. What are you doing today, huh?
7: Driving home from school.
4: Nice. Do you have a dog?
7: Yes.
3: Who's your dog?
7: Miniature Dachshund Cross French Bulldog.
3: Oh, what's the name?
7: Frankie.
3: Oh, do you want to put Frankie on?
7: She's not here.
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1: 131060, you got a body oddity. Something odd about your body.
2: Lots of people calling with their body oddities, which has been great. Been very comforting for me after I discovered, after 33 years, that I have long arms. My wingspan, which you can all do at home, we've just done it within the team here. You would think your a regular wingspan is tip of your middle finger to tip of the middle finger. That should be your height. Whereas my bod is much smaller than my wingspan. Whereas you, we just did it. You got a big bod, little wingspan.
1: Yeah, good. That's the way I prefer it.
2: You got short arms.
1: No, I've got long bod. Who wants a wingspan? You can't even fly with that. So
2: yeah, I can fight, though. I can reach across.
1: Meet me at the bike racks after the show.
2: Producer Annie and producer Harry had perfect wingspan to height ratios. But yeah, lots of people on 131060. What are your body oddities?
1: We're a nation of odd bodies. Michelle, what's odd about your body?
3: Good morning. How are you?
2: Very good, Mish.
3: That's great. Okay, so I still have a baby tooth. It's a molar. I know. I take lots of care with it. Like when I'm brushing my teeth, I talk to it and give it a little bit more of a scrub than the other one. But yes, it's a little molar, and yeah, I'm 51 tomorrow and it's still hanging in there.
1: Wow. A little milk tooth. You need one of those like toddler toothbrushes for it. Just a little individual one to shine it up. What would happen if you felt it got a little wobbly? Mm. Would you be like, right, time to go, or you just hold on to that for dear life?
3: No, I'm holding on. There is no adult tooth coming through there. I want to keep it as long as I can.
2: What has the dentist or the orthodontist said? It's just there, and if it does fall out, it will, but maybe after, 51 years, it's not going anywhere.
3: That's right. No, he's very proud of me. He always says it's still there, and he talks to my baby tooth as well.
1: Isn't that amazing?
2: Lucky 50, little baby
1: 51
2: tooth.
1: Years old and still a milk tooth. Mm. There's like 30-year-old adults out there with dead teeth.
2: Yeah, I know. Well done, Michelle.
1: Maddie, what's wrong with your body? Well, no, sorry. What's odd about your body? Yeah. Sorry.
4: Morning, guys. How are you?
2: Hey, yeah, Mads.
1: Good. Just chatting on bods. What's yours?
4: So I have two. I've got one toe that goes, my little toe goes all the way under my other toes. Don't know how. Oh. It just kind of went on a mission and stayed that way.
2: Yes, I get this because I've got a pinky toe that's so small it doesn't even touch the floor. I tell myself that this is just us being further along in the evolutionary chain. Mm. Clearly, we don't need a pinky toe.
4: Or backwards. We'll never know.
2: Yeah, true.
1: Yeah. I think your pinky toes are like when you give a child a bike with training wheels, and then the next stage is just take the training wheels a little off the ground, just as like little aeroplane wings.
2: Yeah.
1: Not quite at the stage of us human bicycles yet.
2: What's the other odd bod oddity, Maddie?
4: My second one is I'm only 5'5", but I've got my legs are like the height of about someone who's about 6'2". I measured next to my friend, and my legs are the same length.
2: Ah, long legs.
1: Long legs, tiny
4: long
1: body.
4: Long legs, yes.
1: Tiny torso.
4: Yes.
2: Teeny tiny
1: Inspector Gadget over there. Teeny tiny.
2: Someone else called before. Did they say that they had blue toes?
5: Yes, she said she was born with a tumour in her leg that pushed all the veins up to the surface. So if she wears thongs, people see blue toes and ask her what's wrong. That's just the way she was born.
2: That's a body oddity.
1: We don't need to get her on the show, but I'd love a picture of her.
2: I'm sure you would.
1: Love that.
2: That's why she hung up. It's your breakfast show,
0: Bronte and Lakey. 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
1: It's the Sentence Game!
2: It is the Sentence Game, and this is where not only you and I need to work together, but the caller on the other end of the line also needs to work together. We've got Bronwyn this morning. She's hungry for some movie tickets. It ain't that easy, Bronwyn. We've certainly got to hold our end of the bargain, and hopefully you can too. This is how the Sentence Game works. Me and Bronte go word for word, trying to lead you into a word that we need you to say. This is an example.
3: Who is married to a queen?
4: The king.
5: Right.
6: Right.
2: That kind of thing. You get it, Bronny?
7: Oh, I get it, but my, oh, my.
2: I know, it's a difficult game. And I'd say the game's in jeopardy after a few weeks of embarrassing pandering on the air.
6: I know, I get the giggles sometimes, and then I can't finish the sentences, but I'm doing it for Bronwyn today.
2: All right.
7: I'll do my best.
6: Thanks, Bronny.
2: Pop you in the soundproof booth for half a second, because we need to figure out the five words that Bronwyn needs to get within 60 seconds.
6: Uh-huh.
2: What are they?
6: Brother.
2: Okay.
6: Cage, sunshine, prayer, salt. These have been randomly generated.

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15: Good morning, Rob McLeod with a fresh news update. Police have declared a crime scene after an alleged arson attack at a business in Newtown last night. Investigators say a woman staying at the Hursley Street premises deliberately lit a fire at around 10 past 8 before leaving. The building was evacuated. No one was injured. Police are appealing for anyone with information or footage to come forward. A new pay stoush is brewing between nurses and the Crisafulli government. Workers have been told they'll no longer have access to paid pandemic leave entitlements if they get COVID from next Monday. It means they'll still be required to isolate for at least 5 days, but will need to tap into their sick leave or annual leave. There may be life still in Australia's Inland Rail project, with Queensland fundraiser Errol Compton leading a consortium proposing private funding for the Brisbane to Melbourne link. Mr. Compton met with the Prime Minister Anthony Albanese this week and will be holding further talks with the Transport Minister today.
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17: Good morning, I'm Michaela Savage. A plane carrying four so-called ISIS brides and their children has landed in Sydney. Counter-terrorism police also searching the belongings of two other women who arrived in Melbourne yesterday. Nobody has been arrested or charged, but authorities do say investigations into the activities of those who have returned from Syria are ongoing. Investigators are spending another day searching for clues on a remote South Australian property. They're heading back to Oak Park Station, where four-year-old Gus Lamont was last seen in September last year. Police are hoping recent heavy rains might reveal something new. Donald Trump has completed his annual physical exam. Everything checked out perfectly, according to the US president, ahead of his 80th birthday next month. And Victorian landmarks have lit up blue overnight in honour of AFL icon Neil Danaher following his death this week.
18: Did you know that diabetes is Australia's fastest growing chronic condition? Over 300 Australians are diagnosed with the condition every day. 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
17: Guy Arrow will be Queensland's spiritual 20th man tonight as the Maroons take on the Blues in Sydney. Queensland coach Billy Slater revealing not only did Arrow join Origin Camp for dinner this week, he'll also be on the bus tonight and with the boys to cheer them on just days after revealing his MND diagnosis.
19: He's giving a whole heap of inspiration, but, you know, the decision to bring him in was not to inspire the group. It was certainly to be around him and support him. The boys get a kick out of seeing their mate as well, and he's still the same Jai.
20: 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Racing heart? It could be a heart attack. 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
21: This is Heat Weather.
15: Rain and a possible storm today with a top of 23 degrees. The outlook tomorrow, showers easing with a high of 19. Partly cloudy for Friday and Saturday mostly sunny. 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
27: 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And you've gotten away with a few over the last couple of
28: 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Excuse me?
27: You've been getting sent to tiebreakers left, right and centre, mate.
28: Yeah, but I've been winning them. Maybe I've been wanting to go to the tiebreaker to make this a little interesting.
27: All right. Well, we'll see. 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
29: That's a bit of you, unfortunately.
28: Yeah, it is. Serve me up a helping of that.
27: Might change one out for a bird question.
28: No, don't do a bird question.
27: Everyone loves a bird question. Next, 8:07. Jesus Christ, 8:07.

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1: It's the Speed Edition of Can You Beat Bronte, and we got $850 on the line this morning. It jackpots by $50 every single time Bronte gets a victory. And that's what we're up to at the moment. It could be taken at any time, and Adam certainly wants that. He's fired up for Origin tonight. He likes a lot of sport. AFL and rugby league would be his fortes. He'd spend the money on a family getaway, and he's a primary school teacher. I like the well-roundedness of this man. Hey, Adzie.
2: How are ya?
3: Do you like anchovies on pizza, Adam?
2: Love it, and pineapple too.
1: I have heard rumours that a pineapple and anchovy pizza is actually surprisingly tasty as well with your sweet and your salty. Don't worry, mate. I know you're looking for a leader to take this to the tippy-tip top of Domino's, and that man is I. You just need to go to the tippy-top top of Can You Beat Bronte at the moment? $850 on the line. It's waiting
2: Sounds
1: for
2: good,
1: you
2: yeah.
1: if you can do it. It's best of five, first of three, whatever comes quicker, guys. This is Speed Edition. Please just chime in with the answer at any time.
3: Sure.
1: Question number one. It's a toughie, but not all questions are built to be answered.
2: Okay.
1: What is a group of jellyfish called?
3: School?
1: Incorrect. Chance to steal.
2: A smack?
1: Smack is correct.
2: Smack.
1: A smack of jellyfish? How did you know that one?
2: I'm a primary teacher, mate. Some kids tell you some random facts.
3: Good Googling, Adam. Good Googling. Oh. Good Googling in the time, I reckon.
1: No.
3: All
1: Adzie's getting
2: primary kids.
1: Primary kids.
2: They tell you stuff.
3: Do they?
1: Okay. You got her on the ropes, mate. You got her exactly where you want her. I've seen this before. This doesn't end well for Bronte. Question number two.
2: Fresh.
1: Which Australian actor plays Nate Jacobs in the show Euphoria?
3: Jacob Elordi.
2: Well done.
1: One all. Oh, nice Googling over there.
3: I know these things. Primary school kids told me.
1: Question number three. Which country has the world's busiest airport?
2: China.
1: Incorrect. Chance to steal.
3: France?
1: Incorrect. Chance to steal.
4: What?
1: You thought Charles de Gaulle.
3: Yeah.
1: Charles de Gaulle! No, Atlanta Airport. So America. Atlanta is the busiest airport in the world. Big international, big domestic, combine those two. It's a busy port. Still 1-0. Question number four. Which reality show gave us the phrase, I've got a text?
3: Love Island.
1: Love Island's correct.
2: Well done.
1: How did that give us, I've got a text?
3: I've got a text.
1: Is that what it was?
3: I think so, yeah.
1: We've all getting texts.
3: Yeah, but that's how that's how they communicate with the hosts. Or something.
1: All right, 2-1 to Bronte. Got to get this one, Adzie, to stay in the game.
2: Yep.
1: Come on. Question number five. Who is performing at this year's 2026 AFL Grand Final pregame entertainment?
3: Kylie Minogue.
1: Madonna. No, Kylie Minogue is correct. Bronte wins.
2: That was the one I meant to say.
3: Madonna.
2: Well played.
1: Well played.
3: I'll be honest now, Adam. You scared the bejesus out of me. Smart
2: With a fluky
3: man.
2: Fact on you. That's about it.
3: Yeah.
1: Nice try. Means $900 tomorrow on the show. With Can You Beat Bronte, we are nearing $1,000 Monday.
3: Stop it.
1: You won the money before then. You're going to have 13-10-60 ready tomorrow. Tammy Hembrow joins us on the show next. Shark kicking off this Sunday, Channel 9.
3: Scary.
1: Pretty cool. We'll find out all the details with her next.
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0: Andy Lakey waking you up this morning. 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
1: Each encounter is going to escalate in danger.
0: Oh, well, that's comforting. Six Celebs, it starts Sunday night on Channel 9, 7 p.m. And one of the stars, Tammy Hembrow, joins us this morning.
6: Hello, hi. Tammy. Yes, one of the biggest, I would say. Probably, I'm going to say sorry to everyone else on the show. She's the biggest star out of all of them. Sorry, Ariane Titmus, Lynn McGranger, yeah. Scotty Camp, Sam Thaiday, and Matt Nable.
0: Yeah.
6: I'm sorry.
0: No, absolutely.
6: She's the biggest.
0: Absolutely. We've got the top dog.
6: Absolutely.
7: No
6: Happy
7: way.
6: To have you here, Tammy. So
7: Thank you for having me.
6: You're a Goldie girl. You would have grown up in the waters, the crystal waters of Queensland. Were sharks always, was that your biggest fear?
7: Yeah, well, I feel like anyone sort of in Australia always has sharks on the back of their mind. They're a pretty big deal here. But I wouldn't say it's like my biggest fear, but yeah, I feel like as most people, I have a healthy fear of sharks.
6: Mine would be grasshoppers. If this was, the show was called Grasshoppers, I would not be participating.
0: Oh.
6: What would yours be if this was an actual show based on your biggest fear?
0: Mine would be, oh, you're asking Tammy. Sorry. Mine would be snakes.
7: Maybe like spiders.
6: Oh, snakes, spiders, and grasshoppers.
0: I reckon sharks would be one of those things that it's almost, it seems so out of the realm of reality, right? Like ours, spiders, yes. Snakes, and grasshoppers, you're much more likely to encounter that every day. This would be one of those things where you probably didn't know how you'd feel until it comes to shooting the show, right?
7: Yeah. It was such an amazing experience. Like, even looking back now, I'm like, wow, like, we actually did that. It was pretty crazy.
6: And they were
7: face to face with these huge animals.
6: Ugh, in the Bahamas, not too shabby.
0: So what are these challenges that become more and more dangerous as they go along? Like, you started an aquarium and you're looking around and the next thing you're shark cage diving. How far does this go?
7: I mean, we started in a cage and then after that, every other thing was out in the open water.
6: You start in the cage.
7: Yep. And then we were, just face to face scuba diving with them. It was pretty intense.
0: And at what point do you go stand up paddle boarding in the canals of Clear Island waters?
7: Yeah, I do not do much stand up. I honestly would probably be more scared doing that.
6: Yeah,
7: I feel like the water's a lot clearer in the Bahamas, so you can sort of see everything around.
6: Very true. Was it an interesting endeavor going from, obviously you share a lot online, we touched on it, over 16 million followers on your Instagram, which is obviously very controlled by you, to then delve into this world of TV where you probably have a lot less control about the edit and all that stuff. How was that to kind of combat?
7: Yeah, it was definitely very different to what I'm used to. You know, I'm used to filming on my own camera or just my iPhone in like the comfort of my house. So it was very different, you know, being behind all these cameras, and I have no idea how it's going to turn out. So I'm excited to watch though. It'll definitely be interesting, you know, not being part of, even with like my YouTube, like I edit all my own videos and stuff like that. So it's going to be very different.
0: Yeah. Well, it starts this Sunday, 7 p.m, Channel 9. What else is going on in the world of Tammy Hembrow? Did I see you on one of those dating apps about 5 or 6 months ago? I swear I was having a swipe and you were on there. Or was it someone pretending to be you?
7: Yeah. No, that was me.
6: Ah. She's got a boyfriend now, I'm pretty sure.
0: Oh, well, you don't see a girl like Tammy doesn't stay on the dating apps for too long. It's pretty much just sign up and then see who comes and then get one of those guys, right? So you're very happy. How do you know this?
6: I like to keep up with what's going on in Tammy's life.
0: Well, that makes sense.
6: Yeah. I like her Instagrams. I like her Get Ready With Me's. I love her blush. What blush do you use, Tammy? You have the prettiest pink cheeks.
7: Oh, at the moment, I'm using a Fenty Beauty one.
6: Ooh, yeah. Exclusive.
7: Love my blushes.
6: It's going to sell out now. Yeah, I like Tammy.
0: Well, that's good. You ever done a trivia night, Tammy? At the moment, we are, well, we're trying to figure out the best trivia team to assemble to do a four-night big trivia swindle where we win a Monday night trivia, a Tuesday, a Wednesday, and a Thursday night trivia all in one go. Have you ever done any trivia nights?
7: Not really. Ooh. I feel like I'd be too slow to answer.
6: There are a few speed-based things. If you had one area of expertise, do you think you'd be able to tackle, like, pop culture, music from the noughties? Like, is there one area you think you'd be best at?
7: Or maybe, maybe like movies or something.
6: Oh, we need a movie buff.
0: Oh, cinephile.
6: Oh. We'll keep her details.
0: All right. Well, this is cool. We are really looking forward to this. Six Stars, One Tropical Paradise, and a Whole Lot of Sharks kicks off this Sunday on Channel 9. Ooh, just before 60 Minutes. I know what I'm doing this Sunday. Shark, can't wait for it. And thanks for taking the time this morning, Chan.
7: No problem. Thanks for having me.
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10: Toowoomba Range looking okay. The Toowoomba Bypass is doing all right as well, and not too bad at this stage for your run on the Gore Highway through Pittsworth and through Southbrook. A little bit slow through Westbrook. New England Highway between Toowoomba and Warwick looking fairly clear. Warrego looking good between Gatton and Toowoomba, but between Toowoomba and Dalby, it slows up through Oakey. 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
15: Good morning, Rob McLeod with a fresh news update. Toowoomba police have declared a crime scene after an alleged arson attack at a business in Newtown last night. Investigators say a woman allegedly deliberately lit a fire at the Hursley Street business just after 8 p.m, forcing the building to be evacuated. The woman left before police arrived. There were no injuries reported. Talks are continuing to save the Inland Rail. Entrepreneur Everald Compton meeting with the Prime Minister yesterday and is catching up with the Transport Minister today. He's pushing for a consortium to use private money to build the project, which was shelved in the federal budget. In sport, the clash might be down in enemy territory, but Queensland won't make it easy for New South Wales. Assistant Maroons coach Matt Ballon says they've got a really good game plan that they're very happy with.
17: You know, it just involves working really hard for each other and then putting us in really good positions. So we've got some fantastic players, some really exciting new players coming into the team. Maxi Plass, you know, just dive straight into all the hard work. You know, Britt Nakora has been fantastic.
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19: Hey, I'm Michaela Savage. The Housing Minister has responded to a survey showing changes to negative gearing and the capital gains tax are among the least popular measures in the federal budget. That's from the Financial Review.
27: I've had a look at the survey results, and what they show is that lots of people are supportive of what the government is doing, and then some people don't support what the government's doing. That is what you'd expect to see in a budget that does some tough but necessary things for the country.
19: That's Claire O'Neill speaking on 7 there. So-called ISIS brides and their children have touched down in Sydney and Melbourne. Counter-terrorism police searched their belongings and downloaded information from their devices. None of them have been arrested or charged. A search for fresh evidence in the disappearance of little boy Gus Lamont from a remote South Australian property continues today. And a former bank employee and financial broker have been charged over their alleged roles in a multi-million dollar fraud and money laundering scheme.
28: Every load of laundry is a fresh start. 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
19: Origin 1 kicks off tonight. The Blues and Maroons going head-to-head in Sydney. Catch all the action live on Listener. New South Wales legend Benny Elias has told 7 it's a real shame Mitch Moses has been ruled out after injuring his hamstring at training.
29: I'm very depressed, you know. I feel for Mitch, you know. He hasn't had very much luck around State of Origin time.
19: Well, Cam Munster was back on track yesterday for Queensland after sitting out of training on Sunday. Coach Billy Slater says they just wanted to give him a chance to freshen up due to general tightness.
3: Short of breath, dizzy, heart racing? 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
12: This is Heat Weather.
15: Rain and a possible storm today with a top of 23 degrees. The outlook tomorrow, showers easing with a high of 19. Partly cloudy for Friday and Saturday mostly sunny. 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
0: 15-minute timer starts now, guys. 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No one's better in the bedroom. coming up next. 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
6: I agree.
0: But we are looking for the dream team. There's someone who claims to be a movie buff slash cinephile.
6: Mm-hmm.
0: We know the yardstick, my friend Chris. We're going to have to put them up against a Chris standard level of questioning next.

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0: 7:56, Bronchy and Lakey waking you up this morning after 8 o'clock, $1,000 on the line. How's this? A woman's allegedly been caught on CCTV stealing tip jars from multiple cafes on the Gold Coast, taking 6 months' worth of cash. What a naughty woman.
1: Posted on the Bronchy and Lakey Instagram story, Channel 7 News. I've been documenting this entire situation.
0: What are we after? A name and shame in the comments section? That'll lead to a tarring and feathering.
1: I think so. I guess
0: bring the stocks back to Cavill Avenue, I say.
1: They don't know who it is. They're just saying there is an unidentified woman.
0: Yeah. Well, I can identify her on Sunrise.
1: Yeah. Well, she's gone to so many different places.
0: Yeah. Four different cafes over the last couple of days, I'm led to believe. Tip jars out there. I mean, we've all seen them before. We did have a little discussion before the show started this morning. I mean, obviously, no one in their right mind would take the tip jars. But I must admit, you know how many turds there are out there?
1: Mm.
0: When I'm standing there and waiting for the person to get my coffee or whatever, I'm like, geez, this front desk is mighty unattended. And that tip jar is full of juicy fives and twos. I've always thought I'm surprised more people don't take it.
1: I am in the camp. It has never, ever genuinely crossed my mind.
0: Oh, butter wouldn't melt in your mouth
1: that
0: over there.
1: Someone could or would take a tip jar. That is just just human nature. I would hope, but clearly it's not.
0: I know I'm not the only one who would think that because a lot of tip jars these days are either battened down, locked down.
1: Really?
0: One of the most creative ways I've seen a tip jar operate is you can put a tip in, but you have to put it in water that's been diluted with blue food dye.
1: I have seen that. What's the science with that?
0: If you ever put your hand in to grab the coins, you would have this blue hand that would immediately show that you were guilty.
1: I always thought it was because it disinfects the coins or something. They were doing it just to make the coins a bit cleaner.
0: No, it's so when someone does a run, you're like, chase that man with the blue hand.
1: Oh, my gosh.
0: He's got our cash.
1: I never knew that.
0: Yeah, I've seen a lot of narrow neck tip jar coins these days. Mm-hmm. So you can put coins in, but you can't get your wrist in, like a Pringles tin almost. Mousetrap's always good fun.
1: Have you seen that?
0: Yeah, I saw a cafe you could put notes there. Not only does it encourage only notes to be put in the tip trap.
1: Yes.
0: You have to put the note in, but if you were going to grab it with your hand, you get a mousetrap hand.
1: Oh, wow.
0: That's good. And a motion alarm as well. So you put a motion sensor there. So you put in some money, it makes a noise. And it's like, oh, thank you. But it would also then slyly, if anyone tried to take any money, it's going to make some noise as well, scaring off any potential thieves like this
1: woman.
0: Naughty, naughty woman.
1: I would just assume they're all super glued to the counter or something. But also, I just assume no one would ever take it.
0: Yeah.
1: Well, I hope they find this woman and she gives them all the money back.
0: Yeah. I'd love to launch a tomato at her.
1: Yeah.
0: Yeah. Bring it back.
1: Old school punishment.
0: Bring back the old school public shaming.
1: Okay.
0: Do the crime, take the time. Anyway, we put it on the Bronte Lake Instagram.
1: Yeah,
0: well, share it on the community pages, guys. Share it on the community pages. Coming up after 8 o'clock, food's in the air fryer.
1: Yep.
0: And we've got Alpha Bucks next. 13:10:60. 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
4: Toowoomba Range looking clear. The Toowoomba Bypass slows up a little bit before you run through Ballard this morning. Also looking a little busy for James Street through South Toowoomba. Anzac Avenue slow through Harristown. Ruthven Street not too bad through Kearney Spring, but does build up through Centenary Heights and South Toowoomba, and Murphy's Creek Road on the brakes through Blue Mountain Heights now as well. Warrego between Toowoomba and Dalby does build up through Oakey again. When a child is in hospital, Ronald McDonald House gives their family a community of support, warm meals and a place to rest, because when a child is sick or injured, family stays. That's the latest traffic up to date. 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
8: Good morning, Rob McLeod with a fresh news update. A crime scene has been declared after an alleged arson at Newtown overnight. Police say a woman was staying at a premises on Hursley Street and deliberately started a fire around 10 past 8 before leaving. The building was evacuated. No injuries were reported. The search for the woman is ongoing. Queensland nurses will no longer have access to paid pandemic leave entitlements if they get COVID. Instead, from Monday, they'll need to use their sick leave or annual leave while isolating for at least 5 days. The union urging the state government to overturn that decision. Queensland kids are among the weakest in the country when it comes to computer literacy. According to the Australian Curriculum Assessment and Reporting Authority, two-thirds of our Year 10 students are failing to meet national standards, down more than 10% since 2022. Queensland's flu vaccination coverage is at its lowest level in 3 years. Latest figures show just 1.27 million flu jabs have been given across the state by May 24. 381 cases have been reported on the Darling Downs this year.
7: Hit National News.
9: Hey, I'm Michaela Savage. The latest group of ISIS brides to return from Syria have spent their first night back on Aussie soil. Some landed in Sydney, others in Melbourne yesterday. None were arrested or charged by police, but authorities say investigations are ongoing. South Australian police say they'll provide updates as the renewed search for evidence at Oak Park Station continues. Authorities are hoping recent heavy rain could reveal something new as investigators try to find missing boy Gus Lamont. The four-year-old disappeared in September. Only a quarter of Aussies approve of the federal budget, according to the latest Guardian Essential poll. Or just over half reckon Labor's fallen short of expectations since last year's election. In terms of the primary vote, the government remains in front on 29%. One Nation hot on their heels, though, on 28%, and the Coalition on 23%. And an impressive victory for an Aussie wildcard at the French Open. Adam Walton beating Russia's Daniil Medvedev in a five-set battle in the first round.
10: Research shows that regularly eating ultra-processed foods can increase your risk of developing type 2 diabetes by 53%. Search Diabetes Australia for more about the nation's fastest-growing chronic condition.
9: Melbourne star Max Black will make his Origin debut in Sydney tonight. Stad John, also an NRL legend, has told us Max actually pretended at first he didn't make the squad for the opener.
11: He more or less said, I just got off the phone with Billy. He said, I've got a few things to work on. Might be in the show for I2. And I go, oh, how does that feel, mate? And then they started giggling.
9: Well, for the Blues, Ethan Strange will replace the injured Mitch Moses, who's got a minor hamstring strain. You can catch all the action live on Listener.
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7: This is Heat Weather.
8: Rain and a possible storm today with a top of 23 degrees. The outlook tomorrow, showers easing with a high of 19. Partly cloudy for Friday and Saturday mostly sunny. 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
18: 10 questions, 30 seconds, $1,000 could be as easy as ABC.
9: Wes is here. He's never played Alpha Bucks before. He wants to spend the money on his two daughters. Are they in the car with you right now, Wes?
19: Yes, they are.
9: What are their names?
19: Lily and Piper.
9: All right. Well, hopefully they are there just sitting quietly, letting Dad take on the next 30 seconds.
18: Let's bring on the bacon, Wes. We got 10 questions to answer in 30 seconds. We've got to take your first answer. No repeats. Time's going to start after Bronte gives the first question. If you pass, we'll come back to them if we've got time at the end. All answers must start with the letter J. J for Juliet.
19: All right.
9: Wes, beginning with J, name a movie.
19: Jumper.
9: A children's toy.
19: Pass.
9: A fruit.
19: Pass.
9: A brand of alcohol.
19: Jack Daniels.
9: A martial art.
19: Suit.
9: A colour.
19: Jade.
9: A occupation.
19: A janitor.
9: A feeling or emotion.
19: Past.
9: An international city.
19: Whoa. Jamaica.
9: Jamaica.
18: Gee, it got swallowed up pretty quick in the time there.
9: Yeah, a little bit.
18: Went on a little roll midway through. Mm. But a tough start
19: close
18: as well.
19: Close but no cigar.
18: Yeah, close but no cigar.
9: Yeah.
18: Not even a cigarette, I'd say, by the end of it. Not even a toke of a joint. Name a movie, Jumper. Yeah, we'll take your word for that one. A children's toy, Jenga, Jack in the Box, and Jigsaw Puzzle, I guess, be the big three there.
19: Jenga.
18: Fruit, jackfruit's the big one. Then you've got Juniper Berry and Jabotacaba. Actually, I'm not sure what that is. You ran out of reception during jiu-jitsu. We just heard shiv. But I assume you said jiu-jitsu there. Type of feeling, jealous, jittery, joyful. In an international city, Johannesburg. Oh, Johannesburg. Fantastic port of the world. Love that. Lots of barbed wire, but the people are great.
9: Oh, my God.
18: And Jakarta as well. So no $1,000, unfortunately. Wes, sorry.
19: Good try. Well, better luck next time.
18: Absolutely.
9: Talk to you then, Wes.
18: Yeah, absolutely. A couple of lessons there for the young ones.
9: Yeah.
18: Try your best at all times, and he'll be back at some point in the future.
9: Absolutely.
18: Coming up after 8:30, the big trivia swindle. It is less than a week away. Monday, Tuesday, Wednesday, and Thursday, we assemble an all-star cast of Trivia Meisters, and we're looking to go back to back to back to back.
9: Oh, yeah.
18: And I think there's a gaping hole, not in the genre of category of quiz question, but maybe in the demographics that we're assembling so far. So looking forward to chatting to someone else after 8:30 this morning. But coming up next.
9: Air fryers. A lot of us have them. I feel like I'm not using my air fryer to its full potential. Lots of people out there say, you've got to try this in the air fryer. Oh, I thought, let's open that chat up.
18: Nice. It's after my

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15: Good morning, Rob McLeod with a fresh news update. Toowoomba police have declared a crime scene after an alleged arson attack at a business in Newtown last night. Investigators say a woman allegedly deliberately lit a fire at a Hursley Street business just after 8 p.m, forcing the building to be evacuated. The fire was contained to one room. The woman left before police arrived. No injuries were reported. Australia's Inland Rail project could be revived through private investment. It follows talks between the Prime Minister and Queensland Rail advocate Everald Compton, the pair discussing a plan to use private funding to help deliver the Brisbane to Melbourne freight link. Talks come after concerns the project had effectively been shelved in the federal budget. Queensland's flu vaccination coverage is at its lowest level in 3 years. Latest figures show just 1.27 million flu jabs have been given across the state by May 24. With just over 22% of the state's population vaccinated, 381 cases have been reported on the Darling Downs this year.
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17: Morning, I'm Michaela Savage. Another group of ISIS brides and their children are back in Australia, landing in Sydney and Melbourne yesterday. No arrests were made, nobody's been charged. Independent MP Monique Ryan says the kids who have returned from Syria should be met with care, not chaos.
18: We're talking about kids who've grown up in a camp in Syria, who haven't been exposed to Australia at all. I would suggest that we should treat them sensitively and gently upon their arrival. And remember that there's a vulnerable kids.
17: On Nine there. Just a quarter of Aussies say they back the budget. That's what the latest Guardian Essential poll shows. Also finding One Nation is just 1 point behind Labor in terms of the primary vote. A major shake-up is coming for the system helping Aussies find work, and the days of one-size-fits-all support could be on the way out. The government will today outline changes to the $2 billion a year program, which supports more than 1 million job seekers. And London has sweltered through its hottest May Day on record, hitting 35 degrees Celsius yesterday.
19: Clean clothes, a warm shower, a conversation. 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
17: The Origin opener kicks off at Accor Stadium in Sydney tonight. Ref Ashley Klein has been urged to let the game flow. He's officiating his 21st Origin fixture tonight. While the Prime Minister's getting behind his Blues, Anthony Albanese's told us as much as he'd love to be at the game, he'll be tuning in from home.
0: I'll be watching on the telly from here in Canberra, Parliament sitting, unfortunately, so I'll miss out, but I'll be cheering on.
17: 75,000 footy fans are expected to pack into the stadium. Don't forget you can catch all the action live on Listener.
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4: This is Heat Weather.
15: Rain and a possible storm today with a top of 23 degrees. The outlook tomorrow, showers easing with a high of 19. Partly cloudy for Friday and Saturday mostly sunny. 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
3: Yesterday was the 2026 AMAs, the American Music Awards, with a very special performance from the Pussycat Dolls. We're back.

0: 8:42, Brunchy and Lakey waking you up this morning, getting pretty fired up for tonight's State of Origin Game 1. And plenty of, you see over the years, big sporting events have big psychic animal predictions. Mm. Who could forget the 2010 FIFA World Cup with Paul the Octopus going on a huge tear, correctly predicting multiple World Cup matches, results and outcomes. Achilles the Cat, he did it at the World Cup in Russia.
1: Oh.
0: He predicted an upset when Saudi Arabia took on Russia in the opening match. Achilles the Cat. Who could forget Mystic Marcus the Pig, a British pig who gained attention during the 2014 World Cup after correctly predicting several football match outcomes. We've had Bert the Crocodile in an origin sense, Bucky the Wombat, Bobby the Psychic Sausage Dog. Now we have Siegfried the Psychic Sea Monkey, the kid-friendly Grow at Home, Witchy Plankton.
1: Our sea monkey. We created these sea monkeys. We have nurtured. We have adopted out the remaining sea monkeys to Amy, who we work with. She has continued to grow and foster. Unfortunately,
0: grow and foster is a stretch.
1: He's the last of his kind.
0: This is the aquatic comparison to a battery head.
1: I know.
0: There's not much going on. This guy has not much left to live for apart from correctly, hopefully, go on a 3-game tear.
1: Yeah. Oh, God, I hope he lasts for the entire Origin run.
0: Correctly predicting the winner of tonight's State of Origin Game 1.
1: We will be, obviously, filming this. You will see what side of his tank Siegfried chooses, the Queensland side or the New South Wales side.
0: Yeah. Are we going to dangle some food? Are we going to tempt him?
1: I think that's the only way.
0: Or are we just going to see which way he swims
1: too? Oh, because right now he's in isolation in the middle of his tank.
0: Yeah.
1: He can't choose one side or the other.
0: Yeah.
1: And so if we just release him and see which side he swims to.
0: Yeah, I don't think food is necessary.
1: No, I think we just see what side he gravitates to.
0: All right. Should we put the sea monkey right in the middle here?
1: Yeah.
0: Just over the desk?
1: Yeah, that's a really good idea. An open water of sea monkey container. Oh, my God. In the middle of a very expensive desk. Okay, hold on. Okay.
0: Take out all this alfoil. Who did that?
1: It
0: cheapens the whole
1: Okay, right now I think he's on the blue side.
2: He's in the middle.
1: Okay, well, he's got...
0: He's in the middle. He's in the middle. Definitely
1: okay,
0: just thinking.
1: Okay, he's
0: We're
1: definitely
0: on.
1: Thinking. He's in.
0: We're
1: he's
0: on.
1: In. All right, where
0: Where's
1: are you
0: this guy
1: going?
0: Gonna go?
1: Oh, he's really, really leaning towards...
0: The Queensland Maroon
1: the
0: side.
1: The Queensland side. He was... Is he sticking
0: Look
1: there?
0: Going right to the top corner. He's right to the top of the...
1: He has predicted Queensland.
0: He's just hanging over that side.
1: Yeah,
0: look at him.
1: He's not going over to the blue side.
0: What does he know that we don't know? Probably not much.
1: He was but nothing of a grain of salt a couple of months ago.
0: Look at those massive sea monkey testicles
1: okay.
0: now, swinging around on the Queensland side. Look at the He's a Queenslander.
1: He's a Queenslander. He's not even tempting the New South Wales side.
0: There you go. Well, I hope you filmed that in 4K, Haz, because... Even I'm struggling to see that. And I've got 20/20 vision.
1: There we go, Queenslander.
0: Yeah, that's it. Thank you, Siegfried the Psychic.
1: Thanks,
0: Sea
1: Siegfried.
0: Monkey. We'll see how his prediction comes tomorrow on the show. We're going to finish off around here with the word game next.
1: Oh, yeah.
0: Oh, I'm in the phone zone.
1: You're in the phone zone.
0: Like
1: have fun.
0: No.
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4: Toowoomba's average unleaded price today is around 181 a litre, while some servos are selling it as low as 172. 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

0: 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Righty's banished!
1: I will take that.
0: To the fire zone!
2: Turns out I didn't hang up from the phone zone. Sucked in, Bronte. Ha ha. It's great in here. You're going to love it, mate. I'll keep the seat warm for you next week.
0: I can see me being the phone zone for a very long time, but I will be back in studio. All right, well.
2: That's a great word. That's a dose great of your own medicine. You've done that many times before, coming over the top with some crazy word to say.
0: I know.
2: Today.
0: I've got a taste of my own medicine, and it is bitter. Are you going to wrap up the show from in there?
2: Yeah, sure. What's on the show tomorrow? Thursday, Harry's hypothetical, the big trivia swindle lives on. We've got about half the team now.
0: Mm-hmm.
2: So we might do some final checks on the Bronte and Lakey registration page that you can register link and buy on the Bronte and Lakey Instagram. But come 10:30 this morning, we're not going to check that anymore.
0: No, absolutely not. I've got a big relationship debate.
2: Sorry, there's a bit of a delay on this phone line. I now see why it's so hard to beat Bronte at her own game. There is a tad delay. We should probably come out with a team name or something,
0: yes.
2: Just build around it as well. Maybe a Venn diagram or something tomorrow.
0: And also maybe talk more.
2: But it's been a fantastic show.
0: All right, bye everyone.
1: Bye.
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6: Good morning, Rob McLeod with a fresh news update. A crime scene has been declared after an alleged arson at a Newtown business overnight. Police say a woman staying at the premises on Hursley Street deliberately started a fire about 10 past 8 before leaving. The building was evacuated. No injuries were reported. The search for the woman is ongoing. A push by the private sector to build inland rail is gaining momentum after it was shelved in the federal budget. Entrepreneur Everald Compton is meeting with the Transport Minister today to discuss having a consortium use private money to progress the project. It follows a meeting with the Prime Minister yesterday, which has been described as positive. A new pay stoush is brewing between nurses and the Crisafulli government. Workers have been told they'll no longer have access to paid pandemic leave entitlements if they get COVID from next Monday. It means they'll still be required to be isolated for at least 5 days, but will need to tap into their sick leave or annual leave. And new statistics have revealed two-thirds of Queensland's Year 10 students are failing to meet the national benchmark for computer literacy.
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0: Hey, I'm Michaela Savage. 19 women and children linked to ISIS have landed in Australia from Syria. No arrests have been made, no charges have been laid, but police investigations into those who have returned are ongoing. Dr. Jamal Rifi, who campaigned for the group's return, has spoken with the ABC.
8: Some of these women, I believe they were tricked to go there. Some of them are victims of the death cult, and others, they're not willingly went there. But the details of that only known to security agency and not to us.
0: Investigators are returning to Oak Park Station in remote South Australia today to continue their renewed search of the property for any sign of missing four-year-old Gus Lamont. The federal government has fallen short of expectations since the last election, according to the latest Guardian Essential poll, and an urgent warning from the Salvos that the cost of living crisis is spiralling into an emergency for our most vulnerable. They've surveyed more than 4,000 people who have asked the charity for help, and nearly one in five have eaten from bins in the past year.
13: Get excited. The legendary hot rods are back at KFC. Skewered chicken with a spicy kick. KFC FLG. Not everywhere and not forever.
0: New South Wales and Queensland battle it out in Sydney in Origin Game 1 tonight. Referee Ashley Klein, who will officiate his 21st Origin match, has been urged to put the whistle away. While Blues great Brett Camorley has told Seven it's a great opportunity for Ethan Strange, who's been called up to replace an injured Mitch Moses.
14: Played for the Prime Ministers, had an amazing year last year, went on the Kangaroo Tour. So this is the next step for Strange as the play State of Origin and gets an opportunity without the pressure.
0: Don't forget, you can catch all of tonight's action live on Listener.
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11: This is Heat Weather.
6: Rain and a possible storm today with a top of 23 degrees. The outlook tomorrow, showers easing with a high of 19. Partly cloudy for Friday and Saturday mostly sunny. 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

0: Olivia Rodrigo. This is my song, Drop Dead. It's about a really fun first date that I went on a while ago, and just makes me really happy to listen to it.
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0: 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Hey, Connor, how's your day?
1: Oh, not too bad. Just out of work.
0: Yeah? What do you do?
1: I do FIFO, electrician.
0: Oh, okay. So whereabouts are you at the moment?
1: Out of Roma.
0: And you'd be wanting to hear Nelly.
1: Yeah, that's it.
0: Ride with me right now, just for you.
1: Cheers. Thank you.
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0: More showers for today. Top of 20 degrees for Toowoomba. MJ with you here at Hit South Queensland. Best way to get up? Wake up with Bronte and Lakey. Now, the big trivia swindle team expanded this morning. Jason passed his entrance exam.
1: If you know, you know, Jason.
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19: 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Police say a woman staying at the premises on Hursley Street deliberately started the blaze at about 10 past 8 before.